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1: 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I'm Palesa Mugwena. 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
1: The Umkhonto we Sizwe Party has accused the South African National Editors Forum of making false and reckless claims about its newly appointed national spokesperson, Sifiso Mahlangu. This comes after SANEF released a statement saying it was deeply concerned over reports that the star former editor was allegedly involved in the MKP from its inception while occupying one of its most senior positions in journalism. Responding to the statement, the party rejected SANEF's assertion and insisted that Mahlangu officially joined the organization after he was appointed by the party's president, Jacob Zuma, on Monday, May 18, 2026. According to the party, Mahlangu had no prior role in the formation of operations of the party before his appointment. The party also questioned the SANEF's consistency, arguing that it had not raised similar concerns regarding Songezo Zibi, who previously served as editor of Business Day before entering politics as leader of Arise Mzansi. The party further argued that SANEF had failed to provide Mahlangu with the right of a reply before making its allegations public. Garden Route residents have no choice but to throw away food that has gone bad in their fridges and freezers, sit in the dark homes without water, and wonder how much longer can they survive as a blackout that started more than a fortnight ago continues to cripple daily life and small business.

campuses. Yesterday afternoon, many residents had entered their 16th day without reliable electricity or water after repeated incidents of cable theft. This follows a freak weather earlier this month that battered towns along the southeastern coast of the Western Cape, including the Crags, Plettenberg, and parts of Georgia. Spokesperson Kyle Cookson said technicians had been working around the clock to restore electricity supply to customers in their Garden Route. He said while electricity had been restored in some areas, places such as Crags were still without power due to cable theft and vandalism. This blackout and water outages drags on. Businesses said they were bleeding money and battling to keep their doors open. Gauteng municipalities have vowed to improve water security, address infrastructure challenges, and strengthen service delivery during submissions made to the SA Human Rights Commission Water Inquiry. The City of Johannesburg, Mogale City Local Municipality and Rainwater appeared before the Commission this week as growing frustration over water shortages, dry taps and failing infrastructure continues to affect communities around Gauteng. During the inquiry, officials admitted that aging infrastructure, illegal water connections, vandalism, water leaks and increasing demand are placing major pressure on the province's water system. Leading Johannesburg's delegation, City Manager Dr. Floyd Brink, said the city was working on a turnaround plan aimed at improving service delivery and restoring public confidence. Brink said water, sanitation, electricity and waste management remain priorities in the city's budget as Johannesburg attempts to deal with ongoing infrastructure challenges. The metro has already invested around 650 million rand in water-related interventions. Johannesburg Water Managing Director Njabeni Mukwebo revealed that the utility currently spends nearly 130 million rand on water tankers servicing or rather saving informal settlements and emergency outages. He said 90% of the tanker services are directed towards the informal settlements where many residents continue to experience unreliable access to water. Mukwebo admitted that water tankers are not a long-term solution to the crisis. He added that Johannesburg Water is exploring alternative solutions, including boreholes in informal settlements, to reduce dependence on emergency water supply systems. Let's conclude this hour's bulletin by looking at the temperatures as they are sitting at 9 degrees Celsius, still expected to reach the maximum of 10 degrees Celsius with precipitation of 10% and humidity of 90%. This is the end of 6 o'clock news bulletin. Catch the next at 7 o'clock right here on 011 Radio.

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0: Why? 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
3: For top stories this hour, I'm Palesa Mokoena. Good morning. Fly SA Fair said bookings and operations will continue as normal, despite the airline being referred to the National Consumer Tribunal for overbookings flight. This follows findings that the low-cost carrier may have contravened sections of the Consumer Protection Act. Fly SA Fair maintains that its overbooking model is both lawful and commonly applied in the global area. Linked to the death of a witness who testified at the Madlanga Commission has told the Brakpan Regional Court that he is the sole breadwinner of his family as his high-stakes bail application continues. Martin Padile Matipandile Sotheni is facing murder and attempted murder charges in connection with the murder of Marius van der Merwe, who testified before the commission as witness team. In a supplementary affidavit read into the record in support of his release on bail, Sotheni told the court that he supports his three minor children and his extended family, including his 82-year-old father, who is terminally ill with cancer. Police in the Free State have launched an agent manhunt for a suspect accused of using social media to lure, drug and rape women, while also allegedly threatening to kill an investigating officer. Police said a 32-year-old Lloyd McDonald Siswe Jacobs is wanted on charges including rape and conspiracy to commit murder, with a warrant of arrest now issued for his immediate arrest. Police claims Jacob used the alias Shane Carson on Facebook to target women online. Catch this and more news bulletin to follow at 8 o'clock.
0: Right channel 011 Radio, the pulse of Jobs. 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
2: 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I'm Palisa Mokwena. 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
2: The Independent Electoral Commission has expressed concern about sustained misinformation on social media about the Commission's management of elections. The IEC has warned political party leaders against making false statements about the Commission, saying they could undermine their integrity on the 4th of November local government elections. The IEC has met with various stakeholders in KwaZulu-Natal as part of its preparations for the elections. Provincial Electoral Officer Ntomfuthi Masinga says they have prioritized educating South Africans about the work of the Commission in an effort to disperse false information. Limpopo Premier Phophi Ramathuba says a forensic investigation has found that the death of three people last month at Gamaja, Motong wa Bogobe village, was caused by food contamination. Several community members complained of symptoms including diarrhea, severe headaches and stomach complications after consuming food at a funeral. More than 70 people were hospitalized and have since been discharged. Ramathuba, together with Limpopo Health MEC Diketse Mashego, visited the village. Ramathuba says investigations by health officials did not find any food poisoning. As they ruled out food poisoning, but food contamination, especially when they look at the food handlers, because those were the part of the team that prepared the food, then confessed that the other one said they had a diarrhea. Some comments is welcome to report. Another resident says they are satisfied. As community members have welcomed the report, another resident said that they are satisfied with the report and they have been waiting for it for a while, so they are happy because the samples were taken to professionals who are the ones who gave them the report back. Leader of the Afrika Maibuye movement, Floyd Shifambu, has called for the further extension of the Madlanga Commission of Inquiry, and this after President Ramaphosa extended the deadline to the 31st of August. The commission is investigating claims by KwaZulu-Natal Police Commissioner Nhlanhla Mkhwanazi of political interference and corruption in law enforcement agencies. Shifambu further called for the commission to broaden its investigation beyond law enforcement and investigate the state-owned enterprises and the South African National Defence Force. 5-year-old Kiara Mohan died after being crushed by a municipal skip bin at the Suyerville Municipal Flats in Jasmine Crescent, Newcastle, northwest of Durban. The child was playing outside the flats when the bin allegedly toppled over during what began as a game of hide-and-seek. It was reported that her mother, Lisa Mohan, said Kiara had been playing with other children while she watched her from nearby before briefly stepping inside to attend to her infant child. She said she later became concerned when Kiara did not return home and went looking for her behind the flats, where she discovered the overturned skip bin. According to Mohan, Kiara was trapped beneath the bin with only her head visible and was rushed to Mediclinic Newcastle, where she was dead, declared on arrival. Mediclinic Newcastle confirmed the child could not be saved. A post-mortem is expected to determine the exact cause of the death. Family members and residents have accused the Newcastle municipality of negligence, alleging the skip bin had long been in a hazardous condition, including a broken wheel. Veronica Anne, a family member, said they had not received any communication from the municipality and insisted the matter should not be politicized. The Newcastle District Residents Forum also claimed residents had repeatedly raised concerns about the bin's condition over several years and that it had toppled previously, causing injuries. However, Ward 3DA Councillor Connie Hariam said the municipality had not received formal complaints about the bin and suggested damage may have been caused by people accessing the skip. She added that responsibility for securing the area lay with the flat's body corporate. Newcastle SAPS has opened an inquest docket and is investigating the circumstances surrounding the child's death. Let's conclude this hour's bulletin by looking at the temperatures, which are currently sitting at 12 degrees Celsius, still expected to reach the maximum of 17 degrees Celsius. This is the end of 8 o'clock news bulletin. Catch another at 9 o'clock. Right here on 011 Radio.

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2: Good morning to all the listeners. It is after 7 on Friday, May 22, 2026, and we are now entering the peak of the morning rush. And as is typical for Friday, the volumes have intensified significantly over the last hour. Starting on the Golden Highway, there are those road works in Zakaria Park, Eldorado Park and Devland. Anticipate delays traveling through the area and also expect delays on the northbound of Golden Highway in La Haye. This towards R554. On Chris Sunny Road, expect delays on the eastbound. That's between Dynamo and Nicholas Street in Par Park. And anticipate delays on the northbound of Ellis Mtoledi Road. That's towards Main Reef Road in Roodepoort. This is due to road works there. And still in the Roodepoort area, there are delays on the eastbound of Randfontein Road. That's from Nektumi Boulevard to Gustav Street. And Prince Hayes, expect delays on the northbound of Corlett Avenue approaching on Deerkers Road, and expect delays on the westbound of Albertina Sisulu Road in Mariesburg heading towards Arthur Matthews Avenue. Anticipate delays in Bosmont and in Crisis on Albertina Sisulu and Commander Road, and also anticipate delays on Harmony Street in Westbury heading towards Perth Road. Expect some delays on John Forster and Jim Fisher Road in Rampark Ridge, that's towards Bayston Deer Drive, and anticipate delays on the eastbound of Bayston Deer Drive, that's towards the N1 and Monco Road. On the N1 North, expect delays at Malibong Grey Drive, and on Malibong Grey Drive, there are delays in Kaya Sand, that's towards Boundary Road on the northbound, and River Road on the southbound, and travelling further south on Malibong Grey Drive, expect heavy delays in North Riding and in Sharon Lee, that's towards Bailey's Drive and Mahogany Street. On Winnie Mandela Drive, expect heavy delays in four ways, that's on the southbound towards Malberton Road and also approaching Uranium Street on the northbound. And still on Winnie Mandela Drive, expect delays on the southbound in Machalisuch heading towards Leslie Avenue. Anticipate delays in Lone Hill and in Paulsdorp, that's on Witkoppen Road East heading towards Main Road and Mhlanga Avenue. And expect delays on the southbound of Main Road heading towards Sloane Street in Bryson. Also expect delays on Homestead Avenue, that's still in Bryson heading towards Main Road. In Ferndale, anticipate delays on the eastbound of Hill Street, it's approaching Main Avenue, and in Riverlea, expect delays on Nazareth Road, it's travelling towards Main Reef Road. In Amalgam, anticipate delays on the eastbound of Main Reef Road approaching Church Street, and on the M1 North, the traffic is slow, that's travelling through the Crown Interchange and Double Decker section, heading towards Smith Street in Bramfontein. Anticipate delays in Richmond and in Parktown, that's on Berry Hadsock Avenue, Napier and Empire Road. And in Harton, expect delays on St. Andrew Road, that's heading towards Harton Drive. Further delays in both directions on Harton Drive, heading towards Casagory Road and St. Patrick Road. On the N3 North, there are delays in Germiston, that's from Ilans to Geldenace Interchange. And Midrand, expect delays on the westbound of Allendale Road, that's towards Pretoria Main Road. Also expect delays on the eastbound in Varna Valley, heading towards Craig Street. In Clan Austin, expect delays on Dale Road. And also expect delays on the westbound of Olifantsfontein Road in Clan Austin and in Rogersfontein, heading towards Allen and Pretoria Main Road. And still in Midrand, there are delays on R55 South, heading towards Dumbarton Road in Blue Hills and Arthur Avenue in Cawthorn, and travelling further south, anticipate delays on Pitts Avenue in Kyalami, heading towards Allendale Road. For any complaints, incidents, or reports of accidents, you can call 0800 002 587 or 011 375 5911. And this is Superintendent Lani Fihla of JNPD. Reminding motorists to take it easy, drive safely, obey the rules of the road, stay buckled up, don't text and drive, and don't drink and drive.
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5: For top stories at this hour, I am Palesa Mokoena. A very good morning. Mhlamulo Ndlala's apparent purging for allegedly penning the Umkhonto we Sizwe Party statement, suggesting that President Jacob Zuma and his national command had been disbanded, is said to divide the party. Since his removal, both as a member of parliament and the national spokesperson, in an impromptu media briefing, Ndlala has received backing from one of the senior party members, Duduzile Zuma Asambudla. President Cyril Ramaphosa has been advised to allow the parliamentary impeachment inquiry to proceed rather than trying to stall or block the process by challenging it in court. This is according to political analyst Lukhona Mguni, who said while Ramaphosa has the right to exercise the legal mechanisms available to him, he is likely to be seen as someone who does not want to be held accountable. Johannesburg Mayor Adata Marrero has warned that the rapid growth of informal settlement is making it increasingly difficult for the city to keep up with the housing, electricity and basic service delivery demands, but said his administration has a plan to rebuild. The mayor said illegal land invasions were slowing down developments and pushing the city deeper into more crisis. South Africans can expect another spell of cold to cool weather with scattered showers, according to the South African Weather Services. Catch this and more news bulletin to follow at 9 o'clock, right here on 011 Radio, The Pulse of
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the pulse of Josie, at the heartbeat of the nation, a CHP. Mr. Sornakin, who sent the fellow again, who machine Amabidi fella, let's go to Mabil Shakyon, as it's singer. Nalwenaria Horinga, a Yaburbong, a bullet summa message 011 radio, the pulse of Josie, Mrs. Sue, Imashuma Mabidi Jolly, Pilu Hora ina Yaburbong.

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1: 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na le educational experience, someone who gore o tswa from a registered is a registered assessor and moderator, someone who na le advanced technical qualification in electronics, instrumentations or engineering. Someone on a 5 to 7 years experience in technical training, all more the electronics, over mining, over industrial sectors. Mutuelo on a strong knowledge of electronic systems. The someone who looks back at the diagnostics and technical fault finding. So this person must have must be skilled in digital learning tools and modern training technologies. And someone who is medically fit with ability to travel nationwide. So mutuna tlaba a traveler all over South Africa. So that's our training specialist that we are looking for. Must have 5 to 7 years experience in technical training, all mode electronics, mining or industrial sectors. So okay, the person that we're looking for is a training specialist to be based in Gauteng. Any gender is more than welcome to apply, as long as unali the experience and the qualification that we have mentioned here. So the qualification will be your someone or registered as an assessor and a moderator. So it's very essential, that one. So the training specialist in electronics, especially technical stuff, electronics, those small components. So the person that we are looking for. Also more industrial, engineering, over mining, over electronic industry. The person that we are looking for, Kajin. The position valid up until next week Friday, so anyone can, they are more than welcome to apply. They've got until next week Friday by 2 o'clock. Anyone who's willing to apply, they can send us their CV or more their qualifications or any documentation, or this email address is recruitment@enigma-mes.co.za, and then they can also call us to notify us or barometer their CV 010-065-4721. Most subject line Nebaska Lebalo Kenya, the position, which is training specialist. And they can also go through our website to find out more about this position, www.enigma-mes.co.za. And then but all the vacancies, they will see the position that we are speaking about now, Mono. They can also apply through the website to Anamo.
0: Ngwana mme ga re nke nako ena re o leboge ntate mphatlhele letsatsi le letle go wena ke tsebe kapa o se o gotlile mawatleng kwa ntate kapa o ntse o le tlhapile ka jeno
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0: asimo hema bini tsuma metsipine mona tinati ke zakwe le setlopa kwa no bona sa the soil yes by water mona tina ke rata pina ina inko e ke a rata man
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2: 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I'm Palesa Mukwena. 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
2: Apparent purging for allegedly penning the Umkhonto we Sizwe Party statement, suggesting that President Jacob Zuma and his national command had been disbanded, is said to divide the party. Since his removal, both as a member of parliament and the national spokesperson, in an impromptu media briefing, Ndlala has received a backing from one of the senior party members, Duduzile Zuma Sambuja. In her series of messages on Twitter since Monday, Zuma's daughter appeared to have broken ranks with her father and publicly begged Ndlela, calling him a sacrificial lamb. Although the party dismissed that he ousted because of the statement, while recalled on Sunday, it is widely believed that his fallout with Zuma emanated from the statement which was apparently penned by him. The statement, which was read in front of Zuma and other senior leaders on Saturday, revealed that a new structure called MK Party Institute was now in charge of the party and had replaced the National Executive Committee, known as the National Command. However, the party's Secretary General Sibonelo Nomvalo, also in front of Zuma and other senior leaders, read a new statement nullifying Saturday's statement. After being removed from his Member of Parliament seat and spokesperson position, the party also announced his membership suspension on Monday. Ndlela was accused of sowing division and putting the party into disrepute, and the party also announced that his membership would remain suspended pending investigation of his alleged misconduct. President Cyril Ramaphosa has been advised to allow the parliamentary impeachment inquiry to proceed rather than trying to stall or block the process by challenging it in court. This is according to political analyst Lukhona Mguni, who said while Ramaphosa has the right to exercise the legal mechanisms available to him, he is likely to be seen as someone who does not want to be held accountable. Ramaphosa recently indicated that he would launch a judicial review to challenge the Section 89 Independent Panel report, which found prima facie evidence that he may have violated his oath of office and the constitution regarding the Palapala Farm scandal. He also intends to file an agent court interdict to hold the establishment and operation of the 31-member Parliamentary Impeachment Committee. His decision follows a Concord ruling that set aside Parliament's 2022 rejection of the report and ordered it to be referred to a new Parliamentary Impeachment Committee. Nguni was one of the speakers on Wednesday at the webinar hosted by Defend Our Democracy that focused on the Palapala Farm scandal following the Concord ruling. Nguni said it would be fair for Ramaphosa to allow the process that is in the best interest of the public to proceed and put the Palapala saga to rest. Nguni said this will also prove that there is accountability. Johannesburg Mayor Dada Marero has warned that the rapid growth of informal settlements is making it increasingly difficult for the city to keep up with housing, electricity and basic service delivery demands, but said his administration has a plan to rebuild. The mayor said the legal land invasions were slowing down development and pushing the city deeper into crisis. Despite the mounting pressure, Morero said that Johannesburg had managed to electrify 269 households in informal settlements while continuing efforts to expand basic services across affected communities. His speech painted a picture of a city under severe strain with aging infrastructure, water shortages, financial difficulties and electricity challenges threatening service delivery. Morero revealed that Johannesburg's infrastructure backlog has now exceeded 290 billion rand. The city is also losing nearly half of its water supply through the leaks, theft and damaged infrastructure.
3: This is the end of a 9 o'clock news bulletin. Catch another bulletin at 10 o'clock right here on 011 Radio, The Pulse of Josie.
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5: Good morning to all the listeners. It is off Friday, May 22, 2026, and we are now entering the peak of the morning rush. And as is typical for Friday, the volumes have intensified significantly over the last hour. Starting on the Golden Highway, there are those road wrecks in Zachariah Park, Eldorado Park and Devland. Anticipate delays traveling through the area and also expect delays on the northbound of Golden Highway in Lahaya. This towards R554. On Chris Honey Road, expect delays on the eastbound. This between Dynamo and Nicholas Street in Power Park. And anticipate delays on the northbound of Ellison Toledo Road. This towards Main Reef Road in Roodepoort. This is due to road wrecks there. And still in the Roodepoort area, there are delays on the eastbound of Randfontein Road. This from Nick Tumi Boulevard to Gustav Street. In Princess, expect delays on the northbound of Corlett Avenue approaching on Deerkas Road and expect delays on the westbound of Albertina Sisulu Road in Marysburg heading towards Arthur Matthews Avenue. Anticipate delays in Bosmont and in Crisis on Albertina Sisulu and Commander Road and also anticipate delays on Harmony Street in Westbury heading towards Perth Road. Expect some delays on John Forster and Jim Fisher Road in Rampart Ridge, that's towards Bayes Nadir Drive, and anticipate delays on the eastbound of Bayes Nadir Drive, that's towards the N1 and Monco Road. On the N1 North, expect delays at Malibong Grey Drive, and on Malibong Grey Drive, there are delays in Kaya Sand, that's towards Boundary Road on the northbound, and River Road on the southbound, and travelling further south on the Malibong Grey Drive, expect heavy delays in North Riding and in Sharon Lee, that's towards Bellis Drive and Mahogany Street. On Winnie Mandela Drive, expect heavy delays in four ways. That's on the southbound towards Malberton Road and also approaching Uranium Street on the northbound. And still on Winnie Mandela Drive, expect delays on the southbound in Magaliesburg heading towards Leslie Avenue. Anticipate delays in Lone Hill and in Paulsall. And still in Midrand, there are delays on R55 South, heading towards Dumbledore Road in Blue Hills and Arthur Avenue in Cawthorn. And travelling further south, anticipate delays on Pitts Avenue in Kyalami, heading towards Allendale Road. For any complaints, incidents, or reports of accidents, you can call 0800 002 587 or 011 375 5911. And this is Superintendent Lani Fihlo of JMPD, reminding motorists to take it easy, drive safely, obey the rules of the road, stay buckled up, don't text and drive, and don't drink and drive.
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0: no thando lwethu kibusi o tsamale questa o boletse mebelo kwaitse ya 011 radio at the pulse of Josie emashuma mararo hana jwale handle fela ka mora hora ya borobo
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2: Sorry for this hour, I'm Palisa Mugwena. A very good morning.
3: Finance Minister Enoch Godongwana has argued that his decision to increase the fuel levy is not a like-for-like replacement for the failed VAT increase from last year. Godongwana maintains he is entitled to adjust the fuel levy as he sees fit and in a public interest, as stated in the Customs and Excise Act. He was responding to the submissions made by the EFF in the Western Cape High Court. The ATM was the first party to bring the motion of no confidence against the President Ramaphosa back in 2020. But after a legal challenge over a secret ballot, the motion eventually lapsed in 2022 when the party failed to move it. In a response to a new attempt to remove Ramaphosa from office, Thoko Didiza said the Parliament is already seized with accounts that the ATM has offered for the debating the motion of no confidence. President Cyril Ramaphosa has reportedly asked for the Office of Chief Justice for permission to launch a judicial review of the Section 89 Independent Panel report on the Palapala Farm scandal. The request is required under Section 47 of the Superior Courts Act because the case involved judges who served on the panel that investigated the president. Catch this and more news bulletin to follow at 10 o'clock right here on 011 Radio, the Pulse of Josie.

0: I do. 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Ba re be hantle fela metsetsong ya mashumo a mabedi a metso mmedi pili ho horra ena ya borobo.
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1: 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Kele kumalo. At the pulse of Josie. 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
1: For 10 o'clock news bulletin on 101 Radio, the Pulse of Josie and Balisa Mugwena, good morning. President Cyril Ramaphosa has reportedly asked the Office of the Chief Justice for permission to launch a judicial review of the Section 89 Independent Panel Report on the Palapala scandal. The request is required under Section 47 of the Superior Courts Act because the case involved judges who served on the panel that investigated the president. If granted, it will allow Ramaphosa's legal team to formally file court papers challenging the report. The panel found that there was prima facie evidence that Ramaphosa may have committed serious misconduct linked to the theft of foreign currency from his Palapala farm in Limpopo. The money from game sales was stolen in February 2020 after thieves broke into the property and hid cash inside a sofa. The case became public in 2022 when opposition parties pushed Parliament to investigate under Section 89 of the Constitution. A panel led by former Chief Justice Sandile Ngcobo concluded that the president should have breached constitutional duties. The parliament initially voted in December 2022 not to proceed with the impeachment. However, the Concord later ruled that the decision was unlawful and ordered parliament to restart the impeachment process properly. In a ruling delivered on March 8, the court instructed the National Assembly to see a new committee to consider the panel findings and continue the impeachment process. Johannesburg Mayor Tata Morero has warned that the rapid growth of informal settlements is making it increasingly difficult for the city to keep up with housing, electricity and basic service delivery demands, but said his administration has a plan to rebuild. The mayor said illegal land invasions were slowing down developments and pushing the city deeper into crisis. Despite the mounting pressure, Morero has had a Johannesburg city managed to electrify 269 households in informal settlement while continuing efforts to expand basic services across affected communities. Despite the mounting pressure, Morero said Johannesburg had managed to electrify those houses. His speech painted a picture of a city under a severe strain with aging infrastructure, water shortages, financial difficulties and electricity challenges threatening service delivery. Morero revealed that Johannesburg's infrastructure backlog has now exceeded 220 billion rand. According to the mayor, Johannesburg currently supplies around 1,700 megaliters of water through more than 12,000 kilometers of pipes and infrastructure networks. He said the city replaced more than 20 kilometers of water pipes during the year and provided sanitation access to nearly 1,800 additional households. The eThekwini municipality has come under intense scrutiny over more than 6.4 billion rand in irregular expenditure written off over two financial years, with senior municipal officials admitting to shortcomings in accountability and procurement compliance while insisting corrective measures are being implemented. The issue emerged during the city's appearance before the Standing Committee on Public Accounts to account for its 2024-2025 audit outcomes in Parliament. The DA Member of Parliament Fahad Isaac confronted municipal leadership over findings by the Auditor General that cited repeated transgressions of laws and regulations. Isaac questions the city manager Musa Mbele about the GA's findings, which stated that the accounting officer was not adequately implementing recommendations relating to monitoring oversight and compliance. Mbele acknowledged the concerns raised by the GA and also that resolving findings had been unsatisfactory. Responding to the questions, eThekwini Chief Financial Officer Dr. Sandile Mguni said a significant portion of irregular expenditure stemmed from non-compliance government, which has been in contact with the irregular expenditure that stemmed from non-compliance with local content regulations under the 2017 Preferential Procurement Policy Framework Act regulations. Let's conclude this hour's bulletin by looking at the temperatures, which are currently sitting at 13 degrees Celsius, still expected to reach the maximum of 17 degrees Celsius. This is the end of 10 o'clock news bulletin. Catch another bulletin at 11 o'clock right here on 011 Radio, the Pulse of Josie.

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1: Forever young, I want to be forever young. Don't you wish to be forever young? That is Jay-Z, Jigama, Nega, Forever Young, Kilibito Lapida, Mamidi, Kyo Amahela Jalo, Lena Nyongla, The Ebon Wave. It's an Ebon Freaky Friday. Welcome to the show. This is The Ebon Wave, 1022. TWTUW, how about Obama Dimo? You know how we does mix and take a shake, little jolly Eddie Boy, or Hamaki Della, Ubilena, Hotla Horinga, Nia, Botelella, Tafla Horingena, Ya Leshome, Ekalin, and Olibiton, Hadiwele, the Morning Express, Diawella, Wella, like Tiddy, Sika, Ujueta, Mehe, Hosa Tali, Usunto, Tiba, Rikana Channel, Linadion, La Rona, La, the Ebon Wave. 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and then of course wrapping up the show it's going to be our Ebon Friday guest artist Shashi LS kena he re tlabeng tsa mali yena letsatsing le nna la ka jeno monatso mokalo to wrap up the week to say you know what we've been grinding the whole week now it's time to let things go let things low and you know just breathe easy man it's Friday dumelan hle

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2: Mamiri khutla metsotso ile ba show video metsotso me raro ka morao ra ya le show me the Urban Wave is still where you are at 10:30 that ituma ole mohlaudi o tla o fa jalo di tlotsa ditaba hanka morao teng. We're getting now straight into the real business of the day. When it's a Friday, it's a Friday and it's an Urban Friday, so you know we got to do what we got to do. Bontsang hore he it's a wrap of the week. Me he re sentse re le ready, right and relevant hore re bone na beke ena etla e re ka bonga hla ka mafelo a beke ra phuthela jwang ge tse bo lukisetse jwalo beke e hlahlamang ha e godi yona ka nete e sentse e batla ile. It is Friday the 22nd of May 2026 and this is the Urban Wave 10 to 2. If you've just tuned in, welcome. Sasha Swan Older.

0: 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Remember it's an Urban Friday, so we still have or monetizing our podcast on the podcast and things with Mr. BK. So make sure that you do not go anywhere. This still is the Urban Wave TUW. That is where you are. That is the name of the game. Meha mdona lina tloxi lina nsekena luena 10:30 on the dot. Rikeze Gina.
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0: All right, no, I know
1: I like to call for.
0: Oh, okay, no. 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
1: Oh, hi,
0: everyone. 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Hello, everyone. 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Unalim. 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It's also the woman of God favorite Jennifer's birthday mona le ena ke letsatsi le hae la tswalo le e leng hore mohlomong re tla le ka bona gore na ga mfumana le ena for birthday wishes. 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

Ali Gati, what if I told you that I loved you? Would you say it back? Like, would you really, really say you love me too? So there is also another birthday girl celebrating. But otherwise, if you take a look at our time, it's exactly 6 minutes now before we get to 11, and then top of the hour, tumaole mohlaudi o tla bateng a re fe jalo ditaba tsa hora eo ya le shume le nang le motso o le mong tse leng hore di tloge kenge jalo karolong ya bobedi ya lenaneo lena la The Urban Wave. Ho tle montse le hona teng, remember that we are trying as much as we can to make sure that your weekend is weekending. So most definitely we are trying to usher you properly into the weekend. 5 minutes before 10, Sierra, level up, level up, level up. It's a Friday.

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1: 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Let's go.

It's Daku and Rema on this one. It's called Favorite Girl. And I'm definitely sure that wherever you're at across the globe listening to 011 Radio, the Pulse of Josie, I am your favorite girl at the moment. So let's do this. It's 11 o'clock on the dot. Tumaule Mohlaudi with the news at this hour.

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1: In your top story at this hour, the Brakpan Magistrates Court has heard how the alleged witness killer was not at the exact crime scene. Matipandile Soteni, rather, is facing murder and attempted murder charges in connection with the murder of Marius van der Merwe, who testified as Witness D before the Matlanga Commission. The man linked to the death of a witness who testified at the Matlanga Commission is continuing his bail application at the Brakpan Regional Court. Matipandile Soteni has denied being in proximity to where the alleged murder took place, saying his car tracker does not place him near the scene. Soteni is facing murder and attempted murder charges. Van der Merwe was shot and killed while getting out of a car in December last year, shortly after giving his testimony at the Matlanga Commission. His lawyer, Ntabiseng Mhomane, who is reading Soteni's version of events into the record, says he was in the area but not at the scene of the shooting. U.S. President Donald Trump has accepted the credentials of South Africa's new ambassador, Rolf Meyer. A year exactly to the day since U.S. President Donald Trump falsely accused South Africa of a white genocide during a meeting with President Cyril Ramaphosa in the White House, Trump has accepted the credentials of South Africa's new ambassador. Rolf Meyer succeeds former Western Cape Premier Ibrahim Rasool, who was expelled as ambassador to the USA in March last year. A controversial figure in South African politics, Meyer is hailed as having been a key negotiator during the dismantling of apartheid by some, while others see him as the embodiment of a painful reminder of the past for the roles he played during that time, as well as a sellout by sections within the Afrikaner community. 11 drug lab accused, including 5 Mexican nationals, are expected back in the Swartruggens Magistrates Court in the Northwest Province today in connection with an alleged drug manufacturing operation. According to the police, the estimated value of the illicit drug lab exceeds 1 billion rand. The group was arrested during a police raid earlier this month, and they face charges ranging from drug manufacturing to immigration-related offenses. The accused include 5 Mexican nationals, 3 South Africans, 2 Zimbabweans, and 1 Mozambican national. And finally, parliamentarians have been left disillusioned by the rules and processes they will have to put in place before proceeding with an impeachment inquiry into President Cyril Ramaphosa's fitness to hold office. The Rules Subcommittee last night took legal advice from private counsel following the Constitutional Court judgment 2 weeks ago that has compelled the National Assembly to establish an impeachment committee to consider matters related to the theft of US dollars from President Cyril Ramaphosa's Phalaphala farm. But members of Parliament, MPs, said following that advice, it appears the work that still lies ahead makes it unlikely that the inquiry will get off the ground soon. This brings us to the end of this news.

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of life. Yeah, still alive. Kili Bito Lapina, Lengs Sport, Ho 011 Radio, The Pulse of Josie. Time for the Friday Urban Jobs with Thabang Mokoena from

0: To all the listeners, star 011. So today, Regamo Johannesburg. So firstly, we're looking for a services agent, Mo Johannesburg. So Tlamela Abele Metric, at least 3 years of experience, Aberekile as a sales agent or a call center agent. And then obviously they should have Excel or Cispro, that basic computer knowledge as well.
1: Okay.
0: And then secondly, we're looking for a HR manager, Mo Johannesburg. So atlamele abele a degree, at least in the HR industry. And then abele strong HR and payroll administration as well. And then mutate ngitamele abe atla from the corporate environment. This one is specific. HR manager berekileng kuri ofisini.
1: That's what you mean. Who's familiar with the corporate world?
0: Yes, who's familiar with the corporate world? Yes, not just any sector, but this one is just, it's very specific.
1: Okay.
0: And then on top of that,

0: hand delivery le tsona wa tsho re di a gone yang that.
1: Yeah, the walk-ins le tsona.
0: Yeah, the walk-ins.
1: Yeah, they are most welcome or about office ya rona. Na re mo ko Bedford View, ko number 32 Van Buren Road, Bedford View. So they can come with their CVs, signaling all their attachments if they've got qualifications, ba ka di attach a le tsona, and then we would gladly assist them.
0: Okay.
1: Same the driver, because you are also looking for the driver, that the code 14. They should have 5 years experience by driver, and they should have valid PDP. They should not have the criminal records as well, because you're going to check those as well.
0: Okay, 5 years in a beba driver ising license in only 5 years.
1: I 5 years by driver the truck.
0: Okay.
1: Liko CV reborn or okay, over for so many years,
0: mm-hmm.
1: and then yes, we can consider using. 5 years license.
0: Oh, okay, ka license ya ka le nna ke leng ka hlaisa ene 5 years ya qualify.
1: Ah, wa bona.
0: Ah. Hey. I would say ke kilo wila ho le hlengwe leso mafelo beke haibe monate. You know, be safe and just don't do what I wouldn't, and yeah, let's do this again next week.
1: Thank you very much. Enjoy the rest of your Friday.
0: Ke lebo ha hle letsatsi le bonate.
1: Thank you.
0: Thank you. Mamiri he o tso jalo Thabang Mokoena ho tswa Enigma and Mass Personnel, your recruitment partners. Me ha utlile ho letsatsi le ka jeno he ba party ba ama HR and their assistants, please, and be a corporate hand, a corporate gent, hore o tlo qualify sebakeng sa ona. 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Lola Yang, One Thing.

0: Oh, man. Damn, bro, this is so frustrating. Every time we try to do something, it fails, man. What should we do next?
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1: Re khutla jalo he ka dipapatsong metsotso ile ya mashomo ya bidi ya metsume raro ka mora hora ya le shobela motso o mong 11:30 tete mohlaudi will be back like he never left with the news headlines, and then immediately after that we travel the world with Ntate Matlou. So make sure you don't go anywhere, make sure you don't miss anything that's going to be taking place. 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

0: be gorgeous. It's a crime to be gorgeous. That's what Doja Cat says. Gorgeous ke lebitso la pina re bea jalo metsotsong e mashume a mapedi anang le metso e robong. Re fogaletse ho rena ya le shume le motso omong. In just a minute, just a minute. In just a minute ka tabe re kana jalo he di hlong tsa ditaba le ntate Tumo le Mohlaudi. 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Ho tsebe hore kena motho how to see jalo, you know, how to make business connections and relationships, etc. While traveling, you know, you do your traveling, do what you enjoy, but still, on the other hand, make sure that wherever you travel to, you secure the bag. Jali, kena chusanang he kati into some photo jalo lehore onno otsebe the do's and don'ts while you're at it. So we'll be getting straight into it immediately after the news headlines. Empa he ha jale metsotso ya rona e fihla idula hantla ho e mashome a mararo ka morao ho hora ya leshome le motsomong ntate Mohlaudi with the news headlines.
1: 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The Brakpan Magistrates Court has heard how the alleged witness D killer was not at the exact crime scene. U.S. President Donald Trump has accepted the credentials of South Africa's new ambassador, Rolf Meyer. Parliamentarians have been left disillusioned by the rules and processes they will have to put in place before proceeding with an impeachment inquiry into President Cyril Ramaphosa's fitness to hold office. And 11 accused, including 5 Mexican nationals, are expected back in the Swartruggens Magistrates Court in the Northwest Province on Friday morning in connection with an alleged drug manufacturing operation. Catch these and other stories at the top of the hour right here on 011 Radio.
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0: Thank you so much, Mr. Mohlaudi, with the news headlines. Back again, top of the hour, that is 12 o'clock. Ase atloko fa tsona tse tloke keng karolong ya boraro ya lenaneo lena. Empa ha jwale re lokisetsa hore re tloho ka hana le Mr. Matlo today on the Urban Wave, Urban Fridays. Eric Mlate jalo, Amagrotman, Da Busa, Soul Q featuring Tapang M, Kim Sexy, Ntate Kimang.

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0: 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Immediately after this.
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0: 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Yes.
1: 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Hey, the fear of missing out. 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

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who will tell a friend that will tell another hore reteng radio on an urban Friday making you making things that are very nice and easy for you until we get to 2 o'clock. That is our final destination. Skalabala hapetle hore kgwedi ena ya May ke mental awareness month. Jale, let's take care of one another. Let's be kind towards one another. Let's show love to one another. Sometimes just hello, how are you? Just come here, let me hug you. It's just what somebody needs at that moment. So be kind, it costs you nothing, honestly. 5 to 12, rea horeng ya ditaba. 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

0: 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Ena ke tseo head ya latela ho 011 Radio The Pulse of Josie.
1: You are tuned in to 011 Radio, The Pulse of Josie. I'm Malushani Mulawa with your full news bulletin. A very good morning. The Umkhonto weSizwe Party is calling for the immediate resignation of Deputy Minister in the Presidency, Steve Letsike, as Vice President of the South African Pharmacy Council. The party says Letsike's dual role raises concerns about governance, ethics, and the independence of the statutory regulator. MK Party Member of Parliament Patrick Mutubatsi says a serving deputy minister should not simultaneously hold office in an independent regulatory body. He says this matter is about governance, ethics, national independence, and public confidence. He says they believe it is appropriate for a serving deputy minister in the presidency to simultaneously not occupy a position of vice president of an independent data regulator such as the South African Pharmacy Council. Mutubatsi pays the arrangement creates a concerns around public confidence in the regulator. He says this clearly creates a serious perception of conflicts of risks, undermining confidence in the public regulations, and they therefore call for his immediate resignation as a deputy president of the institution. The South African Pharmacy Council has not given comment on the matter as yet. The family of the former Northwest Premier Bushi Mape says they have lost a humorous academic who loved mathematics even as a young activist in South Africa's liberation struggle. Mape died last weekend after a short illness at the age of 68 in Johannesburg. He will be laid to rest this weekend in Vryburg. Mape has been accorded a special provincial official funeral category 1 by President Cyril Ramaphosa. His younger brother, Neo, says he was like a parent to him. On Tuesday, Premier Lazarus Mokgosi led a delegation of the Provincial Executive Committee to Mape's home to pay homage to him. Mokgosi says as provincial government, they respectfully came there to pay homage to one of their greatest stalwarts, one of their heroes, which is the veteran Bushi Mape, who was the former Premier of the Northwest Province. In other news, African Transformation Movement Member of Parliament Vuyolwethu Zungula has accused the Speaker of the National Assembly, Togo Didiza, of protecting President Cyril Ramaphosa. This after Didiza rejected the party's request for a motion of no confidence against Ramaphosa. The ATM's request was sparked by the Constitutional Court ruling that Parliament must establish an impeachment committee for Ramaphosa to answer to prima facie evidence about foreign currency stolen from his Palapala farm. Zungula says Didiza has a pattern of defending Ramaphosa, even when it is clear there is a case for him to answer. He says the clear consistent trend here is that the issue of protection by the Speaker protecting the President instead of allowing Parliament to fulfill Section 1 and 2 of the Constitution, and therefore Didiza is basically protecting the President. And finally, Eastern Cape Premier Oscar Mabuyane says the agricultural sector in the province is ready to trade within the African continent. The Premier addressed delegates at the province's first agricultural Indaba held in Kugombo. Agriculture has been identified as one of the key drivers for economic growth, food security and rural development in the province. Mabuyani says the Indaba will bring innovation to tackle growth and sustainability in the sector. He says that they have got the market in Africa of more than 1.4 billion rands that they should be able to exploit. He says the African Continental Free Trade Area is meant to facilitate opportunities like those, so as a result, they must exploit them so that they can grow the economy much better. He further says, as a province, they do have enough land that they can use, as land is a factor of production, and they should be able to exploit it better to able to help them to grow the economy. And with this, we have come to the end of the news for this hour. We meet again at the bottom of the hour for the news headlines right here on 011 Radio, the Pulse of Josie.

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1: Imihlalo mitsutsu ka morahora ya leshumele metso emedi, third hour of the show, and we are getting into our podcast and things with Mr. BK. Rick fit hek fejalo Citizen LS a re tlhile re lata jalo Mr. Diaspora himself ho hlekile tsutsu.

0: Bare khalema citizen ditleske tsa tloa tsa tsa o qa ka le hore DJ Mabela batho. I don't know the irony of irony of playing the song ering hohle ke Lesotho. The irony in it, while we are about to go diaspora with Mr. Diaspora. Mr. BK, welcome to the show. Good afternoon.
1: Hey, afternoon, and thanks for having me. Afternoon to the listeners, afternoon to even the presenters. Good afternoon to everyone, even to the Holy Spirit, because it's listening.
0: Hobaneng ha ke le siko wela le mfala msotho le sala le bua ka nna ka mo ka ofising ya ka. 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
1: No, so se do se re katse ha ile siko e ba heke freedom le ho ditweba.
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1: 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So the big cat wasn't around. 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
0: 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Now the importance of ho etsa partnership with events gore partnership e le ya moshwelela hore we know that when these wipe away my secret tears, these Mr. BK's podcast and things drunk up or jang mono. Taba yena leona in the growth the podcast. Ike nga litso holy hook aga nankan.
1: Watuba kahaki mosutu kitalila kili fega la sasutu. 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Hubule la ore your strength plus my strength, it's stronger than if we were running independently. 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So even in this instance, collaboration between a podcaster and an event organizer or event planner or a caterer or anything, it shows we reach a bigger audience. Utafumana hore wipe your tears in le batho ba 1000 social media ba followang ebe 011 podcast in le batho ba 1000 ba one. That means we now have 2,000 followers by just collaborating, by just being together.
0: Okay, so
1: how those people are going to share it with their thousands.
0: Yes. It means an ongoing journey of thousands.
1: So ya nunza share until we can reach 50 to 100,000. But how ka hlokomela e qadile ka two entities coming together, about two people collaborating.
0: Mm-hmm.
1: So collaboration is very powerful in the sense that ho collaborate le motho e mong o tap into the market that you would otherwise not tap into. High neighbor ntso tsa maholo. But how fitla ho collaborate le motho o fumana hore ha e khona wa tsena motho through collaboration enana ke bona se ke na le di viewer tsa Madagascar, ke bona se ke na le di viewer tsa Australia, ke bona ke na le di viewer tsa China. 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So once a share your link, the student la haile Afghanistan se le bona se le share le ma Afghanistan ya mang, o fumana you can go into thousands and hundreds of thousands into millions. That's why kire hona le di page tse ding ka bo di channel tse ding o thole yena le 500 subscribers fela hona le video e nan le 1 million views.
0: Yeah, ke bua le motho e mo bona. I was having an interview with somebody who's in India now. I know tsebe jwale he you've gained listener se Rajishi ha sa batla le tshose ke hopotswa ke yena letsatsi le hlahlamong gore konje ho itswe kana ko mang African time again. So yeah, as you're podcasting tsela o tsebe he Prajesh in India is your fan as well. So yeah.
1: No. And all the fellow Indians for listening to 011, this is Radio Without Borders. Thank you very much.
0: Exactly. So, Mr. BK, when now the podcast, collaboration here, now the importance ya hore na at the event, you, the podcast Limono, it'll thusa kang he now going forward. For you, I get event is one soft thing. Yeah, I'm close to the time when I'm sitting on like Mushala wipe away my secret tears. I fit on it in a restaurant. I want to happen the 31st of July next 2027. Yeah, so what I'm saying is now, how would you go hack a gang or honey? High batting.

0: e leng batho ba tlileng eventing enono. 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E bitswa in person contact. 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
0: 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What was he saying?
1: I'm sure you were perplexed.
0: What was he saying? I talk to you every day. Mona ya Beijing. And then you're telling me kele Africa bora mo fela mo. 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I can't.
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0: 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Mr. BK, enjoy the weekend, Manis.
1: Same to you. Thank you so much.
0: Thank you. Mamedi, we are monetizing the podcast and things right here on the Urban Wave or Urban Friday. Let Mr. BK catch him again next week, Friday, same time, same place. Ramizotunya mashume amararo. 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

Hearts will fade eventually. 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Oh my, my, oh my, my love, I take one look at you, you're taking me out.

0: 12:30 on the dot, and we nearly Alex Warren Ordinary. Kilibito Lapina, 12:30, time for the news headlines.
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2: 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I'm Alshani Molawa with your news headlines. The man linked to the death of a witness who testified at the Matlanga Commission is continuing his bail application at the Brakpan Regional Court. Matipandile Soteni has denied being in proximity to where the alleged murder took place, saying his car tracker does not place him near the scene. Soteni is facing murder and attempted murder charges in connection with the murder of Marius van der Merwe, also known as Witness D. Public Protector Kolega Caleka is said to release findings into delays at Charlotte Maxeke Johannesburg Academic Hospital years after a fire forced the closure of large parts of the facility. The investigation focuses on claims of undue delays by the Gauteng Health and Infrastructure Departments to repair damage caused by the 2021 blaze at the Johannesburg Academic Hospital. Today, the public protector is also expected to provide an update on Section 7 notices issued to the cities of Tshwane and Ekurhuleni. In other news, Education Quality Control Body Umalusi has told Parliament that it currently has no backlog of unprocessed certificates. Thousands of students have been left waiting for their official final certificates despite having concluded their studies months earlier. This has had a major impact, delaying job applications that require proof of qualifications. And finally, University of the Western Cape management has called for calm following student protests at the institution. Students unhappy with living conditions at three of campus residences staged a protest earlier yesterday, accusing the university of failing to address their concerns. And with this, we have come to the end of the news updates for this half.

gore fa tsona di se di feletse jalo re hatela pele re phethelang karolo ena ya boraro re tle kena hona karolong ya qetela ya lenaneo, which is the exciting part where we have our Urban Friday guest artist. But now ubuya nini?

0: who's next?
1: Eh, ha bo ba ema shume ma bedi mitsotso pele re fihla jalo horeng ya pele ke Selena Gomez single soon. Yeah, I'll be joining Singlehood soon. Hucho Selena Gomez. We're going to take a commercial break. Immediately after that, the Ebon Wave continues right here on the Ebon Fridays.
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When you hear the hula hooping like this, then you know it can only mean one thing. It's the Urban Friday right here on 011 Radio, the Pulse of Josie. This is the Urban Brave 1022 TUW. You know the name of the game. 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
1: A very good afternoon. The man linked to the death of a witness who testified at the Matlanga Commission is continuing his bail application at the Brakpan Regional Court. Madipandile Soteni has denied being in proximity to where the alleged murder took place, saying his car tracker does not place him near the scene. Soteni is facing murder and attempted murder charges in connection with the murder of Marius van der Merwe, also known as Witness D. Van der Merwe was shot and killed while getting out of a car in December last year, shortly after giving his testimony at the Matlanga Commission. His lawyer, Ntabiseng Mohumani, who is reading Soteni's version of events into the record, says he was in the area but not at the scene of the shooting. Mohumani says the state doesn't deal with the tracking evidence and the deceased car had a tracking device, but the state doesn't explain its data. Matipandile says his vehicle tracking data does not place him at the scene and he was in the vicinity of Brakpan but not at the scene. Public Protector Kolega Caleka is said to release findings into delays at Charlotte Maxeke Johannesburg Academic Hospital years after a fire forced the closure of large parts of the facility. The investigation focuses on claims of undue delays by the Gauteng Health and Infrastructure Departments to repair damage caused by the 2021 blaze at the Johannesburg Academic Hospital. Today, the Public Protector is also expected to provide an update on Section 7-9 notices issued to the cities of Tshwane and Ekurhuleni. The fire at Charlotte Maxeke Johannesburg Academic Hospital in April 2021 disrupted critical healthcare services and forced the closure of several units, placing additional pressure on Gauteng's public health system. In the years since, questions have continued about the pace of repairs, accountability, and the impact on patient care as different parts of the hospital were reopened in phases. The Public Protector's report is expected to detail whether there was improper conduct or maladministration in the handling of the repairs process. The office will also provide feedback on notices issued to the cities of Tshwane and Ekurhuleni in terms of the Public Protector Act, a process used to allow parties to respond to adverse findings before a final report is released. In other news, Education Quality Control Body, Umalusi, has told Parliament that it currently has no backlog of unprocessed certificates. Thousands of students have been left waiting for their official final certificates despite having concluded their studies months earlier. This has had a major impact, delaying job applications that require proof of qualifications. Acting CEO Yves Suji explained that the Department of Higher Education and Training is responsible for sending Umalusi the certificate.

0: Verification data needed for issuing certificates. Once the data is submitted, it is quality checked before certificates are issued. Delays occur when incomplete or incorrect data sets are submitted. She says while Umalusi has put measures in place to improve coordination between stakeholders, there is still room for improvement. Suji says they have constant engagements between Umalusi and the assessment bodies, and they also have certification task teams, bilateral meetings, and frequent engagements to really resolve these errors. She says they have also put the Department of Higher Education and Training under close monitoring last year, and the certification process was also part of this monitoring. Meanwhile, the University of the Western Cape said it is taking the concerns of protesting students seriously, despite claims that management does not care. Yesterday, a group of frustrated students protested on campus over poor living conditions at three of campus residences. Students said the accommodation has broken showers and toilets, mold on the walls, and faulty stoves and washing machines. They accused the university of failing to carry out repairs for more than 3 years. Exams are expected to continue as planned at the university today, despite attempts by protesting students to disrupt exam venues yesterday. And with this, we have come to the end of the news for this hour. We meet again at the bottom of the hour for the news headlines right here on 011 Radio, the Pulse of Josie.
1: Ke le bahle Shwanini ka ditebatso tsa hora ya pele mamedika rulo ena ke a ho qetela ya the Eben Waiver, and it is the part where now we are welcoming our Eben Friday guest artist, and letsatsing la ka jene go tlotsa majalo le Shashi LS re he ke tle ke atametse puisano ya rona ka pina ya hae mona ona le Flash Cortez le Ubuntu Band le Skoon Pampiri ke a nyala.

0: The talented Shashi LS is our Urban Friday guest artist, and we are about to get into conversation. 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Karen, next kanjani, next joang, ka again with a jalo. So this is the Urban Fridays, and our Urban Friday guest artist is already on the line. Shashi LS, my brother. Good afternoon, and welcome to 011 Radio.
1: Yeah, good afternoon, my sister. Thank you so much for having me on 011 FM.
0: Ho ya joang hle, ho ya joang khaitsedi ya motho. Kwano motse mogolo Gauteng ho phodile. A ke tsebe lona mono.
1: Ah, le rona ka mona ntsona le moyanyana mare. Ha o bete account like another day.
0: Yeah, ne. Fela he ke dinako tsa teng, like we just move and re bona gore na we maneuver joang around the weather. Otherwise, like I did say, welcome to the show. Now, as you introduce yourself, who Baba Medi ba 011 Radio ne, who is Shashi LS like, and you know that your inspiration ya mino leto la how ha re kene ho lona abuduak.
1: Okay, thank you so much, my sister. Okay, Shashi LS ke shimohalo sitsolo all the way from Lesotho, Maseru.
0: Mm-hmm.
1: Yeah. So Shashi LS ke moshangana e long with just pushing yourself. And I give it a mino, nothing else.
0: Okay.
1: So I started doing this music thing maybe in a serious way. I started doing it in 2018.
0: Mm-hmm.
1: That was the time I started doing music then.
0: Kirata mono in a serious way, hubaniding. It means you're not lasha wa ikala mare intelling to manaya, maybe a hobby, maybe late, you know, to eat some would do kind of fella. So, how in a serious way it means, into you hatling a holo in this music industry, kubani, hubatuang, utafman or influence, kubano, uhulet karole la palamino, hubatuang, o nasaranduwe, jalholong, haiki mitswale, ratang mino. Like, where now the inspiration, where did you draw it from?
1: That obvious, even me, it's from the family.
0: Mm-hmm.
1: Just that my mom and my father can't see him married. They are the family ill, like it's on for you, like where we originate born, like all of my auntie, she was a good singer.
0: Okay.
1: Just that yeah, she didn't have any opportunity to make to push as an artist, but she was someone who can sing. Even mm-hmm. my grandfather, he was someone who can sing, just that born in their way that you know, seeing that kind of opportunities to go for them to show people that they do really have the talent of singing.
0: Okay.
1: So they should take it as a passion. So now I'm the only person who in my family who decided, no, let me just go for this.
0: Yeah, Eric Hickin said a peel.
1: Yeah.
0: All right.
1: That's what I meant.
0: Which means support the high tata hakalokalo from the family now that your craft is, you know, serious and growing. Why taller support from the family because batsebore ya no ratsa na winkile kai. So it's easy for them to support your craft.
1: They are supporting me very much. My mom, my father, everyone here, they are supporting me.
0: Okay. You being this talented person that you are, Shashi, wena keng e inspirerang dipina tsa hao, like lyrically and mohlomong ho tla ka pina hore o tla o share maybe with your team, with your members, but I have this thing in mind. What brings on you know, inspiration ya hao ya dipina? Is it ka bophelo in general kapa hangata o bua ka dintho tse leng hore wena personally o le Shashi dia o etsa halla? What inspires your songs handle?
1: Yeah, the way my songs, I told them, it's somehow different. Like, sometimes I can relate to something that is already happening in my life or something that happened in my life way back. Or I can just look around, see someone who's next to me, like what's going on in his life or her life.
0: Mm.
1: Or just do the song. Like every time when I do a song, just know that there's some inspiration behind everything that I do. Because some people used to say Shashi is someone who likes doing love songs, like someone who cholang haunji. And the way part is like that. I'm not even interested. Yes, I do have partner.
0: Yeah, but how senior Jolly is still hakalo kalo.
1: I am not like that. Just that the way I feel like I like love.
0: Oh yes, so yes.
1: I like love, so that's why I
0: inspire
1: most of my songs. You just, when you know Shashi, you just know Shashi. It's all about love.
0: Mm-hmm.
1: It's all about life.
0: Mm.
1: Yeah, I can be there for vibe songs, but then I'm that kind of attitude who specialize about love songs and these life songs, the songs that talks. It's either in the emotional way or in the good way. Even love, it's either in the emotional way or in the good way, love. Yeah.
0: Okay, so since Mama 2018, it has been quite a journey, Abuduaka. Nto o gareng, you know, as an artist, wena o lisha si utlwa rege sa buika babanga wena. Nto keepang focused, nto keepang only consistent mona mabaleng ambino. O gare ke eng, maybe discipline, maybe ke hore tseba mohlomong vision ya hao na o batlang keng e dulang ntse like keeps you going. 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
1: Okay, now my background in yana it's something elong ke yona ntisa because na music I started focusing more on it ha holo like about 20 after my university oba kona ke la qala ke focus a holo ko yona ke investa ko yona then I were the something that keeps me going because the people that are around me, my parents also keep inspiring me. The people that I worked with, especially because I once stay in South Africa, like I still live in South Africa in the South Hall because my family, another one is in South Africa, Soweto. So the environment, Soweto, because I met a lot of artists, big artists, who are close to me now, like the big management company, like the ones that I'm working with, who are close to me, who showed me, man, you can do this, you can work on more doing this. Then I started taking this music thing serious. That's what I'm saying. Right now, it's the only thing that I hope for.
0: Okay. Hunali batuwa wambo ilungore, they are still in this game and still going strong. Bo gareng, okay. Not necessarily hakalokalo hore, you know, utla bobatla hore uetze what they do, but ba ufa inspiration in as much as obo naba disite jolo kahari ufildi ena eliling akaru yona kofel. Can you just for you know, just a few of them or kopile tefelo hore, you know, as I talk simo taiteng, aiteng, aiteng, they really give me hope hore ihlile music imona hafelo nali passion you end up making it. Kipa tuwa utana lebo mangso.
1: Okay, you and I again. Okay, people like who really inspired me in music. I'll start with Hotman's Java.
0: Okay.
1: Yeah, Java. Big Zulu.
0: Mm-hmm.
1: Some

0: Entertainment. There is another hot man also with your own record label to give Labs Entertainment. People can go and check it. I that hot man really played a big role in my life, like still do it like now. Okay. Has it been? They are still part of music.
1: Yes, that part of the industry.
0: They are part of the industry. Like Bonabo Hotman Labs, Hotman Liwell, Manager Wako, Big Zulu, Laurent, Big Zulu, then Libo. The Baba Nat, about Nolan Causa, Bom Moikit Pias, like those people. They Bonabo, they keep. Keep me, my inspire, keep on waking fun.
1: And for you to, you know, acknowledge hore Moto is not an island. How guessing words in Twena or survivor ole mong for acknowledging people that you look up to, it really says a lot about you. My brother Kopa fellow Tom Tarele Mohala Hanyande, we're about to go into a quick commercial break. Come around here to tell a pelika conversation arona, Otsubo see her lady social platform to how hold on the line.
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1: That's right. It's exactly where we are at, the Urban Wave on 011 Radio, the Pulse of Josie. And it's an Urban Friday. We are having our Urban Friday guest, Ilingena Shashi LS. So, my brother, Rile Kamaneka commercial breaking, Iling Moting, Renente Re Shepatawena, yeah, you know, people who inspire you. Now, when we look at music as a whole, Haulujang, Karetsepamisa Maslo Mo in the Mountain Kingdom, Obona, like, is there progress? Are you satisfied with tila obonang batho batla ka yona, you know, the industry hula ka yona kapo ai mona nang clock six sazo shuba, like santse re le mogaunyana. What's your take?
0: I can see the process is coming very well. Like, I feel like people now in Lesotho, they understand what's music, like they are taking this thing. This thing in a serious way, so I can see process, and I feel like in 5 or 6 years to come, the Soto will be among the best, like among, because already we are doing with the already the numbers in Zimbabwe. No, you can see the numbers that are coming there. The people, like, you can see we are coming. We can get, we are already recognized more South Africa. We are getting collaboration there, but South Africa, big friends. So that says. People are seeing us, people are watching us, so we are coming in that way. You wanna our sound, but as so Twitter about among the big sounds.
1: Yeah, flaha in the AI Pahama Gamho Hotatang Haitiak. All right. My brother, it has been an awesome conversation. Thank you for being our Urban Friday guest. Jali, on social media, how do people find you? Mutomo mutemungu bata wa akawa proche fela wari e good really. And maybe how about a feature nyana, or can you help me lina you know, find my space kahare who the industry? How do people get a hold of Shashi LS?
0: Okay. For anyone who wants to work with Shashi LS, or anyone who is interested on working with us as Shashi, on Facebook, I have two accounts. It's either Shashi LS, Israel, that's personal account. Then there's a new account. There's a new page, Akaya Music, because the old one was hacked. So the new one, it's Shashi LS Music.
1: Okay.
0: That's Facebook, Shashi LS Music, or Shashi LS. Then we go for TikTok, it's Shashi Music.
1: Okay.
0: Then for Instagram, it's Shashi. It's like that, it's Shashi underscore.
1: right. I know that then I hear since live for but way longer for you to grace your to grace the events or

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0: 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Ga leboa gagolo.
1: Le nna ke itebela my sister, thank you so much Tosigo 11 FM for hosting me and you. 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
0: Ke lebuile gagolo ntate.
1: Thank you so much.
0: Thank you. Mamedi, that was our Urban Friday guest artist, Shashi LS. 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Hona le Ubuntu Bendi, hona le bangata fela mona and the song is called Sweetie Lavo. 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

0: 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words of Mr. BK. 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
2: A very good afternoon. You are tuned into 011 Radio, the Pulse of Josie. I'm Maleshwani Molawa with your news headlines. 11 accused, including 5 Mexican nationals, are expected back in the Swartrechens Magistrates Court in the Northwest today in connection with an alleged drug manufacturing operation. According to the police, the estimated value of the illicit drug laboratory exceeds 1 billion rand. The group was arrested during a police raid earlier this month and faces charges ranging from drug manufacturing to immigration-related offenses. Frustrated students at the University of the Western Cape hope to take their complaints to Parliament after accusing the university of ignoring their concerns. Yesterday, students living at 3 off-campus residences in Belha protested over poor living conditions. In other news, desperate South African job seekers are increasingly being led by human traffickers under the guise of legitimate work opportunities overseas. That's the warning from the National Freedom Network, a network of counter-human trafficking role players across South Africa. It warned that human trafficking syndicates are targeting poor and unemployed South Africans with fake overseas job offers. Moving on to international news, a year to the day since United States President Donald Trump falsely accused South Africa of a white genocide during a meeting with President Cyril Ramaphosa in the White House, he accepted the credentials of the country's new

0: Ambassador Rolf Meyer. Meyer succeeds former Western Cape Premier Ibrahim Rasool, who was expelled as ambassador in March last year. And with this, we have come to the end of the news updates for this half hour. We meet again at the top of the hour 2 for a full news bulletin, right here on 011 Radio, the Pulse of Jozi.
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2: Uri bejalo di tlotsena tsa ditaba di re bejalo metsotsong e mashome a mabedi a nang le metso robedi pele go fitla o reng ya bobedi mo ga tlabeng ga arohana re suthela jalo Dr. Nell ka the afternoon takeover. Brian Temba o tsamali uhuru my number 1.

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1: It is 18 minutes before we get to 2 o'clock. There still is the Evan Wave. A few minutes of it, few minutes before we call it a wrap, before we call it a week. On Zoom, it's 011 Radio, the Pulse of Josie, and Ungayindao, because 2 o'clock, when a bansara, yeah, get to say, le Dr. Nell on the afternoon takeover. Liana, it's a bonito or Ashara Jolo or Kenya, Hamonati, Mafelung, Beke. So make sure that, you know, you don't miss any of what is going to be happening on the show today, or rather on your radio today, hobane re mona e hlile ka nnete, for one reason and one reason only, that you have a good time. Utlwe lwena go mafelo a beke a sa le mo go kha mafelo a beke ne o montu ngabantu.

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until we meet again. Senna mongodi wa lengolo leo, but I'm sending it over to you from me with love. Baba Yini.

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1: One One Radio, the Pulse of Josie. I'm Malishwani Molawa with your full news bulletin. A very good afternoon. 11 accused, including 5 Mexican nationals, are expected back in the Swartregens Magistrates Court in the Northwest this morning in connection with an alleged drug manufacturing operation. According to the police, the estimated value of the illicit drug laboratory exceeds 1 billion rand. The group was arrested during a police raid earlier this month and faces charges ranging from drug manufacturing to immigration-related offenses. The accused include 5 Mexican nationals, 3 South Africans, 2 Zimbabweans, and 1 Mozambican national. They were arrested after police uncovered what is believed to be a clandestine drug laboratory. Authorities also allegedly found precious metals and hazardous chemical substances at the property. The group faces charges including drug manufacturing, illegal possession of precious metals, unlawful possession of hazardous materials, and contravention of the Immigration Act. The matter was postponed during their previous court appearance on the 15th of May, and this was done for the suspects to find interpreters, verify their immigration status, and a possible formal bail application. Frustrated students at the University of the Western Cape hope to take their complaints to Parliament after accusing the university of ignoring their concerns. Yesterday, students living at 3 off-campus residences in Belha protested over poor living conditions. They said the residences have broken showers and toilets, mold on the walls, faulty electrical appliances, and poor Wi-Fi connectivity that is affecting their studies. The protest comes while the university is busy with examinations. Parliament's Portfolio Committee on Higher Education had previously scheduled a visit to the institution to meet with university management and students today as part of its oversight. Student Leader and Accommodation Affairs Council General Secretary Ntuthuko Sphesihle Shiburi said they hope parliamentarians will hold the university accountable. University management said discussions with student leaders are ongoing while they work on resolving the accommodation issues. In other news, desperate South African job seekers are increasingly being lured by human traffickers under the guise of legitimate work opportunities overseas. That's the warning from the National Freedom Network, a network of counter-human trafficking role players across South Africa. It warned that human trafficking syndicates are targeting poor and unemployed South Africans with fake overseas job offers. It followed the case of a Cape Town gardener who was apparently duped into signing a contract he could not understand, believing it was for a driver job. In fact, he ended up on the front lines of Russia's invasion of Ukraine. Joseph Mokhoshani, an advocate with the National Freedom Network, said the problem is being underreported. Duduzile Zuma Sambudla, daughter of former South African President Jacob Zuma, is currently under police investigation by the Hawks for her alleged role in human trafficking and the illegal recruitment of South African men for the Russia-Ukraine war. Mokhoshani says the victims are often sent overseas and only realize the reality of their situation once they are already trapped with no way of returning home. Mokhoshani says corruption and weak enforcement continue to make it difficult for authorities to dismantle trafficking networks effectively. And now for your international news. A year to the day since United States President Donald Trump falsely accused South Africa of a white genocide, during a meeting with President Cyril Ramaphosa in the White House, he accepted the credentials of the country's new ambassador, Rolf Meyer. Meyer succeeds former Western Cape Premier Ibrahim Rasool, who was expelled as ambassador in March last year. A controversial figure in South African politics, weeks, Meyer is hailed as having been a key negotiator to dismantle apartheid by some, by others as a painful reminder of that past for the roles he played during that time, and as a sellout by sections of the Afrikaner community. Meyer met with United States Ambassador to South Africa, Leo Bozell, last month before arriving in the United States on Monday. And with this, we have come to the end of the news for the hour. We meet again at the bottom of the hour for the news headlines right here on 011 Radio, the Pulse of Josie.

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0: Finally, it's a Friday, the 22nd of May 2026, and you are on the afternoon takeover only on 011 Radio, the Pulse of Josie. Yes, I've been saying throughout the week that be patient, stay disciplined, stay focused. It will finally get to Friday when, as soon as you knock off, your weekend has officially started. But remember, whatever you do over the weekend, don't overdo it. Don't be excessive on anything. Put a limit to everything and do everything responsibly. And those who are driving, those who will be driving, obey the rules of the road, drive safely, be considerate to other drivers, buckle up, don't text and drive, don't drink and drive. It's a Friday. Maybe the boss was nice today. He let you go off earlier. You're on your way home already, or you've arrived home. Take it easy. It's a Friday. The beautiful music by beautiful people on the afternoon takeover with me, your doctor of the airwaves, will be keeping you company, will be making sure that you're warm enough, from just the beautiful melodies, the beautiful sounds, the beautiful vibes, the tempo, suitably so, to start the weekend. So let's enjoy this cruise, let's enjoy this journey, let's enjoy this voyage. We're going on until 6. It's 15 after 2.
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3: It's 21 after 2. This is the afternoon takeover with me, your doctor of the airwaves. Opening the show was DJ Star talking to a stranger, and followed by DJ Glock featuring Beatin Jero, Pluto, Remember You. Yeah, the tempo is just right for a Friday afternoon. The tempo is just right to get you into the mood for the weekend. But if you are still at work, just you take it easy. We'll keep you company with the beautiful music by beautiful people. And that's only on 011 Radio, the Pulse of Josie, coming to you loud and clear from our studios out in Wynberg, Sandton, Johannesburg, the Republic of South Africa. And for our international listeners, wherever you tuned in from or at, welcome to the afternoon takeover. It's the 22nd of May, 2026. Yeah, I wouldn't say it's very cold, but it is cold. It's that season. Stay warm, whether, especially if you're working outside. But even if you're working wherever, just make sure that you're warm enough so as not to catch those colds and flus that accompany this season. Don't forget, our WhatsApp number is 075-132-9986. Yeah, you can drop us a short WhatsApp message and voice note or text and tell us how you have planned to enjoy your weekend. There's a listening session here, there's a listening session there, maybe just a get together of friends or colleagues, a wedding, a birthday celebration. Yeah, you know, all those things that happened over the weekend, just let us know where, which one will you be at, or you planning to get at. But remember, you know, it's always about doing it responsibly. But the music will always be there with you.
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0: DJ Smooth featuring Zahara Lengoma. What a beautiful tempo. Yeah, man, the great way to start the weekend, the great way to get into the Friday afternoon, into the evening, and deeper into the night. This is the vibe on 011 Radio, the Pulse of Josie, the show, your favorite one, Mondays to Fridays, 2 to 6, 22nd of May 2026. You are with me, the Doctor of the Airwaves. And yeah, we just started with this journey. We're getting the news headlines at 2:30.
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2: 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You are tuned into 011 Radio, the Pulse of Josie. I'm Malishani Molawa with your news headlines. Deputy President Paul Mashatile wants immigration law enforcement to look into all foreign visitors and not only focus on undocumented individuals from Africa. Mashatile has condemned what he calls a mob justice and has called on South Africans to leave matters to the authorities. He was responding to questions about crime-fighting strategies and the ongoing marches against undocumented foreign nationals in the National Assembly yesterday. Civic organization March and March has confirmed that it is not behind the planned June 30th shutdown protest against undocumented foreign nationals. The organization's Nhlanhla Mgadi confirmed this yesterday, adding that some members of the organization visited the Center for Refugees where asylum seekers have been demanding safety. In other news, police in the Free State have launched an urgent manhunt for a suspect accused of using social media

0: to lure, drug, and rape women, while also allegedly threatening to kill them, alongside an investigating officer. Police say 32-year-old Lloyd McDonald Cecil Jacobs is wanted on charges including rape and conspiracy to commit murder, with a warrant of arrest now issued for his immediate arrest. And finally, the Lesedi local municipality in Gauteng insists that most of its water network remains operational despite ongoing complaints from residents regarding inconsistent supply. The municipality stated that because some households are still not connected to pipeline systems, its water delivery efforts are under severe pressure. And with this, we have come to the end of the news updates for this half hour. We meet again at the top of the hour 3 for a full news bulletin right here on 011 Radio, the Pulse of Josie.
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until 6 o'clock. So stay tuned in and tell the next one and the next one to tune in. 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Talk to us. 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Talk to us. Any issue that's affecting your life, my life, the life of our community, the life of our city, the life of our country, the life of our continent, and invariably the lives of the people of the world. So let's talk about these issues. There's issues of the wars, there's issues of health, there's social issues, there's crime, there's corruption, there's fraud, there's human trafficking, which we are now seriously being warned against. To see people are being lured into promises of employment, job opportunities overseas. Let's talk about these issues because they affect us. It's issues that matter. Let's talk about them. 0751329986. 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
1: Before the ad break, the song that we had there was by DJ Mshega featuring Holy Ray. Hurricane is the name of the song. 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
1: I just can't keep working like this. This grave is like a slave.
0: Yeah. All falls down. That's the title of the song. It's a few minutes before the top of the hour. We'll be getting the news bulletin, a full bulletin, at 3 o'clock. 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

0: Nicki Minaj, Right Through Me. On the afternoon takeover on the 22nd of May 2026, only on 011 Radio, The Pulse of Josie. You knock off at 3. We're almost there. Yeah, just hold on a few more minutes, then you can start, packing, wearing that jacket, walking slowly to the lift. If you work in such a building, or you're starting to wash and pack your tools, if you're working outdoors. Yeah, the roads are getting busy as well. It's a Friday. Let's drive carefully. Let's be safe. Let's be considerate. Stay buckled up. Don't text and drive. And don't drink and drive.
1: No DNA.
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3: This is South Africa.
1: And we are.
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1: No filters, no fuss. Just 011 Radio, The Pulse of Josie.
0: Yeah. This is The Pulse of Josie. It's a Friday afternoon. I said, let's still talk about, issues that affect you and I in our communities, in our cities, in our countries, in our continents, and the world. 0751329986. Let's talk. Let's advise each other. Let's give our opinions. I said every little bit, will go a long way in helping somebody. So don't keep that information to yourself. Let's share it with the other listeners. And so can we build better communities. It's always good that way, that we share information. Those who are still driving or already driving home from work, you see anything that can assist others, especially on the roads, do drop us that WhatsApp message, 0751329986, so that people know what decisions to make, like I always say, and what actions to take. We gotta get to the news at the top of the hour, and then we're back to the afternoon takeover for this nice cruise, this nice voyage up to 6 o'clock. It's a Friday afternoon, the 22nd of May, and I said the beautiful music is there.

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1: You are tuned into 011 Radio, the Pulse of Jersey. I'm Alishani Molawa with your full news bulletin. A very good afternoon. Deputy President Paul Mashatile wants immigration law enforcement to look into all foreign visitors and not only focus on undocumented individuals from Africa. Mashatile has condemned what he calls a mob justice and has called on South Africans to leave matters to the authorities. He was responding to questions about crime-fighting strategies and the ongoing marches against undocumented foreign nationals in the National Assembly yesterday. Mashatile said the country's security apparatus has been asked to pay close attention to criminality in the country. He told members of parliament that he's already holding meetings with various groups to discuss ongoing immigration protests. But Mashatile said the focus should be broader than just focusing on Africans. He has also condemned the violence linked to the marches. Mashatile added that security agencies have been asked to ramp up their enforcement, adding that mob justice won't be tolerated. Meanwhile, a civic organization, March and March, has confirmed that it is not behind the planned June 30th shutdown protest against undocumented foreign nationals. The organization's Nhlanhlamkati confirmed this yesterday, adding that some members of the organization visited the Center for Refugees where asylum seekers have been demanding safety. Mgadi said March and March did not call for a national shutdown on June 30th, despite several social media posts linking the group to the action. Mgadi has, however, stressed that individual members are free to join other groups and take part in the shutdown in their personal capacity. He says members of March and March are free to affiliate with other associations, but when they are with those groups, they are not representing March and March. In other news, police in the Free State have launched an urgent manhunt for a suspect accused of using social media to lure, drug and rape women while also allegedly threatening to kill an investigating officer. Police say 32-year-old Lloyd McDonald CJ Jacobs is wanted on charges including rape and conspiracy to commit murder, with a warrant of arrest now issued for his immediate arrest. Police claim Jacobs used the alias Shane Carson on Facebook to target women online. In one case under investigation, a 35-year-old woman allegedly met the suspect for a first date at a flat in Bloemfontein's Navalsech area earlier this month. Police say the woman was given a drink that left her disoriented before she was forced into a bathroom and raped. She managed to escape after persuading the suspect to let her step outside for air. Investigators believe there may be other possible victims and are urging anyone with information about the suspect or similar incidents to come forward. Police have also warned the public not to approach Jacobs, describing him as dangerous. And finally, the Lesedi local municipality in Gauteng insists that most of its water network remains operational despite ongoing complaints from residents regarding inconsistent supply. The municipality stated that because some households are still not connected to pipeline systems, its water delivery efforts are under severe pressure. Lesedi is among several Gauteng municipalities appearing before the South African Human Rights Commission in Johannesburg. The commission is currently investigating whether Gauteng's worsening water crisis amounts to a violation of basic human rights. Municipalities across the province, including Lesedi, have been called to account before the commission over poor service delivery, aging infrastructure, and unreliable water supply. While residents in the Lesedi local municipality continue to battle water shortages, officials conceded that low water pressure remains a major challenge in some areas. To mitigate the crisis, the municipality stated that it has begun replacing old water pipes and installing new pumps to improve overall water flow. And with this, we have come to the end of the news for this hour. We meet again at the bottom of the hour for the news headlines. right here on 011 Radio, the Pulse of Jersey.

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1: It's 3:09. We've just heard the news, the full bulletin with Maleshwane Molawa. Yes, you stay informed, you stay updated on 011 Radio, the Pulse of Josie, on your favorite show, the afternoon takeover with me, your doctor of the airwaves, on the 22nd of May 2026. That song there was by Sef and Floco and Atibuzi. Overload 2 is the name of the song. It features also Dookie.
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0: 21 Savage, Red Rum is the name of the song. 15 after 15. 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
1: You are tuned into 011 Radio, the pulse of Josie. I'm Malshani Molawa with your news headlines. The man accused of killing the Matlanga Commission of Inquiry witness Marius van der Merwe, also known as Witness D, says that vehicle tracking data does not place him at the crime scene. Matipandile Sotheni's lawyer read out an affidavit in the Brakpan Magistrates Court east of Johannesburg. In it, the accused says he was two streets away from the scene and therefore could not have witnessed the crime. Cape Town Metro Police have nabbed a suspect in Bellville for being in possession of Mandrax tablets worth over 130,000 rand. Spokesperson Ruth Solomons says officers also found the suspect with 14 rounds of ammunition, a stolen cell phone, and over 5,000 rand in cash. In other news, the South African Local Government Association, SALGA, in the Free State is calling for changes to the funding model used by local municipalities. The association says the current local government structure places pressure on municipalities to collect revenue from residents despite high levels of unemployment. SALGA argues that many municipalities are struggling to sustain themselves under the current system. And finally, one suspect has been killed and five others arrested following a shootout with police on the corner of the N12 and Xavier Road in Winchester Hills, south of Johannesburg. This after a bikie was hijacked in Jamestown and the driver kidnapped and forced to accompany the suspects. And with this, we have come to the end of the news updates for this half hour. We meet again at the top of the hour four for a full news bulletin right here on 011 Radio, the Pulse of Josie.
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2: Yes, we're still on that voyage. We're still on that cruise. We're cruising nicely towards 6 o'clock. If you knock off at 3:30, yeah, you've just knocked off. You're walking out. You're picking your tools, you're packing your equipment, whatever you were using, you're driving towards the depot, you're driving towards the factory, you're driving towards, you know, where you park the vehicle that you use for work so that you can also join the others to go and unwind. It's a Friday, it's the 22nd of May 2026, and we at 011 Radio, the Pulse of Josie, are spicing up the start of your weekend. The tempo is just right, the music is galore. That's just beautiful music by beautiful people on 011 Radio, the Pulse of Josie. And remember, WhatsApp number is 075-132-9986. You can give us a short voice note, a short text message, just to tell us about what's happening around where you are and as to how the music is going down with you on a Friday. It's 3:33. You're on the Afternoon Takeover with me, your doctor of the airwaves, and only on 011 Radio, the Pulse of Josie.

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6: 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Our WhatsApp number 0751329986. For those of you who are still already on the roads, having knocked off any time from 3 o'clock or even earlier, if you're still on the roads, be careful, obey the rules of the road, but also do notify us of any bad traffic situations on our roads, so that others may make decisions as to what route to take, what action to take, if any. So do contact us on 075-132-9986. That's our WhatsApp number. A short voice note, a short text message, just to keep us in the loop, just to keep us informed. 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

Omar Lay and Tyler Mon Baby. Man, what a beautiful song. What a tempo for a Friday afternoon. Yes. Yeah, I'm sure. Just like me here in the studio. Yeah, you know. Yeah, you know, shaking those shoulders. Yeah, you know, tapping along. Yeah, beautiful music on 011 Radio. Just beautiful music by beautiful people. Yeah, tell us how the music is really getting you into the mood for a Friday night out with the guys, with your partner, with a neighbor, with friends, colleagues. Yeah, it's going down, man. It's going down. This is the afternoon takeover on 011 Radio, the pulse of Josie. It's just a few minutes before the top of the hour, and we will be getting that full news bulletin so that you get up to date as to what's happening. And then, yes, we know it's peak traffic time. We will also give you updates on the traffic situation just after the news bulletin at 4 o'clock.

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1: You are tuned into a 011 Radio, the Pulse of Josie. I'm Malishwani Molawa with your full news bulletin. A very good afternoon. The man accused of killing the Matlanga Commission of Inquiry witness, Marius van der Merwe, also known as Witness D, says that vehicle tracking data does not place him at the crime scene. Matipandile Soteni's lawyer read out an affidavit in the Brakpan Magistrates Court east of Johannesburg. In it, the accused says he was two streets away from the scene and therefore could not have witnessed the crime. Van der Merwe was shot dead outside his home in Brakpan in December last year. Soteni's lawyer Ntabiseng Mohomani says it is important to inform the court that at the time of this alleged offence, Soteni was not in Gold Street where Van der Merwe resides. She says his tracker has not placed him there and a dark-coloured hatchback approached slowly and it is the occupants of this car that fired two shots at the deceased. Mohomani says the state does not give an explanation to the court that at some point it was a white bikie that was shot. She says that this shows the timeline is not clear and the state has not explained this properly. The public protector has found that systemic failures by both the Gauteng Department of Health and the Department of Infrastructure Development directly contributed to major delays in repairing the Charlotte Bakrege Academic Hospital following a devastating fire in 2021. Public Protector Kolega Caleka released the investigation's finding in Tshwane today following a comprehensive probe into the state's administrative response to the blaze. The report revealed that both departments failed to effectively use allocated funds and did not comply with established infrastructure delivery frameworks, which further derailed the repair project. Furthermore, poor communication between the two entities resulted in persistent disputes, causing the project to later be transferred from infrastructure to health, a bureaucratic shift that triggered even more delays. Financially, while more than 426 million rand was initially allocated to get the facility back to full capacity, only 139 million rand has been spent so far. Caleka highlighted the administrative breakdown that crippled the recovery efforts. The total cost of repairs is now expected to exceed 1.7 billion rand, leaving the government to look to both the state and the private sector for additional funding to bridge the massive financial shortfall. In other news, a total of 5,181 people were killed across the country between January and March of this year. This translates to a rate of about 57 people killed every day. The figure represents a 9.5% decrease from the previous quarter. However, Acting Police Minister Firoz Kashalia said the number is still too high. Kashalia presented the fourth quarter crime statistics in Pretoria earlier today. He says the figures that will be presented are not just numbers, but are a stark mirror held up to our society, and behind every statistic is a traumatized victim, a distraught family, and a community living in fear. And finally, the City of Cape Town said that it is working on softening the impact of changes to its municipal tariff structure after a High Court ruling declared parts of its model unlawful. Cape Town Mayor Jordan Hill Lewis said today's proposed amendments to the city's 2026-2027 budget, which include increasing the rate-free rebate and shifting some charges, are aimed at protecting lower and middle-income households. However, Good Party Councillor Sandra Dixon argued the city is simply repackaging costs, claiming its so-called 10% rate reduction was never real. Dixon said that residents were misled, warning lower and middle income households are still facing higher fixed charges for water and sanitation, while some higher value properties may benefit. Dixon argued that shifting cleaning costs back into property rates won't amount to relief and called for greater transparency before the public participation process begins next week. Dixon also warned that cutting one charge while increasing another does not constitute real relief, but rather further a repackaging of costs for ratepayers. And with this, we have come to the end of the news for this hour. We meet again at the bottom of the hour for the news headlines right here on 011 Radio, the Pulse of Jersey.

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1: Good afternoon to the listeners and presenters. Constable Baloyi from Tshwane Metro Police Department giving traffic updates. This is slow moving traffic on Eskom Patlela Drive northbound from Bomagen to R8 on ramp. This is slow moving traffic on Christina Duval between Fountain Circle and Ufis Road. This is slow moving traffic on R55 northbound between Transoran and Van der Hoff Street. This is slow moving traffic on Paul Kruger Street between Eskom Patlela Drive and Rachel De Beer Street. Advise motorists to exercise patience. Let's quickly look at the traffic lights that are not working. In Pretoria CBD, expect delays on Boom and Paul Kruger, Eskom Patlela Drive and Steuben. In Mamelodi, expect delays on Maphala and Tsamaya Avenue. In Centurion, expect delays on Old Johannesburg Road and Brakfontein Road, Drakensberg Road and R55, R55 and Summit, Old Johannesburg Road and Godiva. In Hatfield, expect delays on Lanewood Road and University Road. In Pretoria West, expect delays on R55 and Maund, Charlotte Matsoek and Kijen. In Monument Park, expect delays on Solomon Matlango Drive and R21. In Vanderboom South, expect delays on Eskom Patlela Drive and Paul Kruger and Lavender. Where traffic lights are not working, we urge motorists to use them as a four-way stop and be on the lookout for pedestrians. Motorists who encounter any challenges can contact Tshwane Metro Police Department on 012-358-7095 or 6. Let's be safe on the roads.
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2: It's 8 minutes after four. You've heard what the traffic situation is like in Tshwane and surrounding areas. Let's obey the rules of the road. Let's be considerate. Let's be safe on the roads. That's the plea that we make on a daily basis. Let's arrive at our various and respective destinations safely. If you're driving long distance, being it a weekend, if you're tired, if you feel exhausted, if you feel fatigued, find a safe spot to park and take a rest so that you can continue refreshed and arrive safely at your destination. This is the afternoon takeover on 011 Radio, the Pulse of Jozy. We're coming to you loud and clear from our studios out in Wynberg Sandton, Johannesburg, the Republic of South Africa. It's a Friday. It's the 22nd of May, 2026. So if you knock off at 4, you've knocked off already. It's 9 after 4. So to arrive home safely, just make sure that you're observant on the roads, you're careful. It's peak time traffic, especially in the big metros. We are waiting to hear what's happening with the traffic around Johannesburg. As soon as we've gotten hold of Superintendent Xolani Fihla, we will bring that right to you so that you know if you need to take an alternative route or if you have to make a complete turnaround and find an alternative route. So let's stay tuned in and tell the next one and the next one and the next one to also tune in so that they don't miss out on important information, on important tips, on important advice, on important opinion. This is the afternoon takeover on 011 Radio.
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0: Babalo M and Kelvin Momo, the song Police. Yeah, beautiful tempo. If you're knocking off at 4:30, you and I, let's keep tracking. Your time will come. I'm gonna be here, right here, until 6 o'clock, giving you the beautiful music by beautiful people on the afternoon takeover on the 22nd of May 2026 on 011 Radio, the Pulse of Jozi. Of course, we are the heartbeat of the nation. It's 19 after 4. Yeah, 4:30, you'll knock off in a short while. For now, just stay focused on your work. That's what you get paid for. You will finally knock off at 4:30. And yeah, enjoy your Friday. Enjoy your weekend. If you're not working tomorrow, if you're not working on Sunday, yeah, you've got the Friday evening, night, then the Saturday and the Sunday. But the Sunday, we always advise that you take it easy so that you get back to work on Monday, still quite fresh. But as they say,
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1: A very good afternoon. You are tuned into 011 Radio, the Pulse of Josie. I'm Malashani Molawa with your news headlines. Home Affairs Minister Leon Schreiber said that the government is intensifying its crackdown on illegal immigration through mass deportations, biometric tracking, and tougher action against corruption inside the department. Speaking after delivering the department's budget speech, Schreiber defended the government's immigration enforcement strategy amid growing public anger over illegal immigration in South Africa. 9 of the 13 people arrested after the discovery of a clandestine drug laboratory in Stortregens in the northwest are in South Africa illegally. This emerged during their appearance in the local magistrate's court today, where the case was postponed to the 12th of June. The accused face charges including drug manufacturing and contravention of the Immigration Act. In other news, the owners of a Northwest farm where a multi-million rand illegal drug lab was discovered have handed themselves over to the police. Today, the pair appeared in the Stortregens Magistrates Court alongside 11 other accused, including foreign nationals who were arrested during a raid on the property earlier this month. Police, acting on intelligence, pounced on the farm and discovered a sophisticated crystal meth manufacturing operation. And finally, Fly SA Fair said bookings and operations will continue as normal despite the airline being referred to the National Consumer Tribunal for overbooking flights. This follows findings that the low-cost carrier may have contravened sections of the Consumer Protection Act. And with this, we have come to the end of the news updates for this hour. We meet again at the top of the hour 5 for a full news bulletin right here on 011 Radio, the Pulse of Jersey.
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0: Bandros, the song Warm. Yeah, it's just this tempo, you know, consistent up to where we are right now as we get deeper and deeper into the Friday afternoon, early evening starting. It's winter time, it gets dark quickly. Make sure that when you drive, you've switched on your driving lights on, you've switched on your safety lights on, so that you are visible to other road users. Stay safe on the roads, stay buckled up, don't text and drive, don't drink and drive. That's the message that we keep driving home to you, especially at this time of the day when lots of us are driving home from work and wherever we come from, but with the cold weather as well, everybody's in a hurry to get home, you know, rushing for that hot beverage, that hot meal, that hot shower, bath. Some are just rushing for that cuddle because it just makes their day.
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0: Yeah, 5 o'clock. Next is your turn. It's 42 after 4. So if you knock off at 5, you're next. But just relax, stay focused, stay disciplined. Let's keep on tracking. I'm going until 6. If you're going until 5, I'm going to be keeping you company right when you arrive home, unwind. Enjoy that hot beverage, enjoy that hot meal, enjoy that cuddle. The music from 011 Radio, The Pulse of Josie, will just enhance that, will make that just so much more beautiful. So stay tuned in. We are right there with you.
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1: Good afternoon to all the listeners. It is after 4 on this Friday, May 22, 2026, and this is your first traffic update for the afternoon. The Friday rush is officially underway, and we are seeing a significant increase in volumes as residents make their way home. Starting on the N12 East in Bedford View, there's an accident scene that's just after Galilee's interchange. There's heavy delays on the N3 North as from Burien Road onto the N12 East link at Galilee's. On the N3 South, there's slow moving traffic from Modern Fontaine Road that's travelling towards Galilee's interchange. And in Midrand, expect delays in Varuna Valley that's on the westbound of Allendale Road heading towards Mushroom Road. Also expect delays on the eastbound of Allendale Road in Klerkdorp heading towards Zurfontein Road. In Halfway House, there are delays on the northbound of Pretoria Main Road heading towards LaRue Avenue. And in Glen Austin, expect delays on the eastbound of Dale and Olifantsfontein Road heading towards Allen Road. Also expect delays on the southbound of Pretoria Main Road heading towards Olifantsfontein Road in Rogersfontein. In Countryview, anticipate delays on Olifantsfontein Road approaching Lever Road. And there are delays in both directions on R55. They're heading towards Arthur Avenue in Cawthorne. And travelling further north on R55, there are delays in Blue Hills from Summit to Africa View Road. Traffic is occurring on the westbound of Witkorpen Road in Paulshof with delays heading towards Main Road. Expect delays on the northbound of Main Road and Winnie Mandela Drive. They're heading towards Slow Street in Bryson with further delays on the northbound of Winnie Mandela Drive in Nuscott heading towards Leslie Avenue and in four ways towards Four Ways Boulevard and Uranium Street. They're still in the Four Ways area. There are delays on the southbound of Cedar Road heading towards the Witkorpen Road. In Sheridan Park, expect delays on the northbound of Malibongwe Drive. They're heading towards Siyaswat Drive. And travelling north on Malibongwe Drive, there are delays heading towards 2nd Street in Northworld, with further heavy delays from Witkorpen Road in North Riding heading towards Boundary Road in Khayesand. And on the southbound, expect delays heading towards the Witkorpen Road in Hoogland. On Bessendea Drive, there are delays on the westbound in Northcliff heading towards Wilson Street. And travelling further west, expect delays towards Chimfershire Road and Rampart Ridge. Expect delays on Hill Street and Ferndale approaching Malibongwe Drive. There are also delays on the westbound of Republic Road in Blairgowrie heading towards Jan Smuts Avenue. In Sandton Central, expect delays on Rivonia Road, that's between Sandton Drive and West Street, and between Friedman Drive and Hill Road. Also expect delays on Catherine Street heading towards Grayson Drive. And on the M1 North, there's an accident scene at Woodmead Drive. This is causing heavy delays from Grayson Drive in Sandton. Expect delays on the eastbound of Glenhove Road in Melrose Estate. It's heading towards 5th Street. And in Rosebank, anticipate delays on the southbound of Jan Smuts Avenue, approaching Tower Avenue. There are delays on the westbound of Chester Road in Parkwood and in Greenside East, heading towards Donoghue Avenue. And expect delays on Victory Road in Greenside, approaching Berry Hadsock Avenue. In Daardenfontein, there are delays on Sivrad Avenue from Bait to Arrow Street. And in central Joburg, expect delays on the M1 South with slow-moving traffic that's from Empire Road, travelling towards the Crown Interchange. There are delays on Park Drive in Fordsburg, heading towards Main Reef Road in Crown. And in Mayfair, expect some delays on Church Street, approaching Albertina Cecilia Road. And expect delays on the westbound of Main Reef Road in Crown. They're heading towards Crownwood Road. And travelling further west, there are delays in Riverlea, heading towards New Canada Road. And in Princess, there's queuing traffic on the westbound of Indirka's Road with delays from the Princess Crossing Shopping Centre to Siyaswat Road. Also expect delays on the eastbound of Indirka's Road in Witbooi heading towards Corlett Avenue. Back on Main Reef Road, expect delays on the westbound heading towards Ellisom Toledo Road in Roodepoort. This is due to roadworks there. Then still in the Roodepoort area, there's slow-moving traffic on Randfontein Road East heading towards Gustav Street. Also expect some delays on the westbound of Randfontein Road at Kaleri Street in Witbooi. In Maisie Park, expect delays on Ellisom Toledo Road. It's from the Putco Bus Depot to Van Onselin Road. Anticipate delays on Clipsbury Valley Road in Orlando, approaching Safasanke Street. And on Chris Honey Road, there are delays on the eastbound in Power Park. That's between Dynamo and Nicholas Street. Then the roadworks along Golden Highway. It's in Devland, Eldorado Park and Zachariah Park. Expect delays travelling through those areas. And expect delays on the N12 West in Pretoria Industrial Park. That's travelling towards Zimbardo Road. Lastly, there are delays on Mdlalose Street leaving Pretoria North, heading towards Wild Chestnut in Pretoria Glen. For any complaints, incidents or reports of accidents, you can call 0800 002 587 or 011 375 5911. This is Superintendent Olani Fihlo of JMPD. Remind motorists to take it easy, drive safely, obey the rules of the road, stay buckled up, don't text and drive, and don't drink and drive.
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Delays occur when incomplete or incorrect data sets are submitted. Suji says the assessment body, the Department of Higher Education and Training in this case, must determine the learner's results in line with the qualification policy. They then have the responsibility to submit accurate and complete data sets to Umalusi. She further says they are a quality assurance board. They verify, and if there are errors, they will flag them. She says rejected records are returned with error codes for corrections. She said that while Umalusi has put measures in place to improve coordination between stakeholders, there is still room for improvement. She says they have constant engagements between Umalusi and the assessment bodies, and they also have certification task teams as well as bilateral meetings, including frequent engagements to really resolve these errors. She says they have also put the Department of Higher Education and Training under close monitoring last year, and the certification process was also part of this monitoring. And this is how we come to the end of the news for this hour. We meet again at the bottom of the hour for the news headlines, right here on 011 Radio, the Pulse of Jersey.

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1: It's 5 after 5. 5 minutes after 5. If you knock off at 5, yeah, you are making your way home. Finally, you've knocked off. That's why I said be focused, be disciplined, be patient. It will get to 5. So it's 5 after 5. And yeah, it's cold. It gets dark quickly. So the first stop should be home. And then maybe, yeah, you can start moving from there. But at least, you know, the family, your partner, your spouse will know that you are back from work safely, and then, yeah, maybe you just want to go and chill with a neighbor or in the neighborhood, a watering hole close by. But just don't overdo anything. Don't be excessive with anything. Whatever you do, like we always say, do it responsibly.

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0: is it so frustrating? 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
5: Yes, it's 22 after 5. Yeah, you probably knocked off at 5, you're already home or you're still on the road. Be safe. If you're at home, just make sure that, are warm, those around you are warm, those hot beverages. Be careful not to burn yourself or others. Those who are making fires to warm themselves up, especially the braziers and other open fires, please just be cautious, just be careful. We want everybody to be safe. We want everybody just to emerge out of the winter season with no injuries or, other unfortunate situations.
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0: Dean Lewis with the song With You. Yeah. That's the afternoon takeover on the 22nd of May 2026, only on 011 Radio, The Pulse of Josie. The beautiful music by beautiful people taking you into the deep of the afternoon and early Friday night. But I know you're going to go past home first, and then you can make it to where you're going to be having fun for the Friday night. With the guys, with your partner, with friends, with colleagues, with a neighbor maybe, it's always nice to also spend some time with the neighbor, catch up on this and that, or you just spend it with the family, chill at home, watch movies, or just listen to 011 Radio. We're going on until 6, after which you will get other beautiful shows on 011 Radio. It's about informing you, it's about entertaining you, it's about just bringing you updates on issues that affect us in our communities, in our cities, in our countries, our continents, and invariably the world, because we need to know what's happening where so that we can make appropriate decisions, we can take appropriate action. So, stay with us, and we will bring it all to you.
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1: You are tuned into 011 Radio, the Pulse of Jersey. I'm Malishani Molawa with your full news bulletin. A very good afternoon. Home Affairs Minister Leon Schreiber said that the government is intensifying its crackdown on illegal immigration through mass deportations, biometric tracking, and tougher action against corruption inside the department. Speaking after delivering the department's budget speech, Schreiber defended the government's immigration enforcement strategy amid growing public anger over illegal immigration in South Africa. He said the department was taking a rule of law approach by increasing deportations while also protecting the rights of foreigners who are legally in the country. Schreiber said deportations had increased by 46% under the current administration. He also claimed that the department had conducted more immigration enforcement operations in the past financial year than during the previous 5 years combined. The minister's comments come as concerns around illegal immigration continue to dominate public debate in South Africa, with recent protests and marches targeting undocumented foreigners. 9 of the 13 people arrested after the discovery of a clandestine drug laboratory in Swartregens Northwest are in South Africa illegally. This emerged during their appearance in the local magistrate's court earlier today, where the case was postponed to the 12th of June. The accused faced charges including drug manufacturing and contravention of the Immigration Act. 4 South African accused have indicated that they intend to apply for bail. The dog was packed as the 13 accused appeared before the magistrate for a further hearing. Initially, 11 suspects were arrested, but the owners of the property where the alleged drug manufacturing operation was uncovered have since been added to the case. Meanwhile, the owners of a Northwest farm where a multi-million rand illegal drug lab was discovered have handed themselves over to the police. Earlier today, the pair appeared in the Swartregens Magistrates Court alongside 11 other accused, including foreign nationals, who were arrested during a raid on the property earlier this month. Police, acting on intelligence, pounced on the farm and discovered a sophisticated crystal meth manufacturing operation. The defense has told the court the farm owners are related to 2 of the other accused. Prosecutor Ricky Cross addressed the court on the findings of a Home Affairs investigation into the legal status of some of the accused. The case has been postponed to the 12th of June 2026, when bail applications for 4 of the accused are expected to be heard. And finally, Education Quality Control Body, UMALUSI, has told Parliament that it currently has no backlog of unprocessed certificates. Thousands of students have been left waiting for their official final certificates, despite having concluded their studies some months earlier. This has had a major impact, delaying job applications that require proof of qualifications. Acting CEO Eve Suji explained that the Department of Higher Education and Training is the one responsible for sending UMALUSI the certification data needed for issuing certificates. Once the data is submitted, it is quality checked before certificates are issued. Delays occur when incomplete or incorrect data sets are submitted. Suji says the assessment body, the Department of Higher Education and Training in this case, must determine the learner's results in line with the qualification policy. They then have the responsibility to submit accurate and complete data sets to UMALUSI. She further says they are a quality assurance board, they verify, and if there are errors, they will flag them. She says rejected records are returned with error codes for corrections. She said that while UMALUSI has put measures in place to improve coordination between stakeholders, there is still room for improvement. She says they have constant engagements between Umalusi and the assessment bodies, and they also have certification task teams as well as bilateral meetings, including frequent engagements to really resolve these errors. She says they have also put the Department of Higher Education and Training under close monitoring last year, and the certification process was also part of this monitoring. And this is how we come to the end of the news for this hour. We meet again at the bottom of the hour for the news headlines, right here on 011 Radio, the Pulse of Jersey.

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0: To all the listeners, it is after 5 on this Friday, May 22, 2026, and the afternoon rush is in full swing. If you are heading home or starting your weekend trek, here is the second look at the roads across the city. Starting on the N3 north, the traffic is slow. This on to the N12 east link at Galilee's interchange in Bedford View. In Klerkdorp, there's growing traffic on the eastbound of Allendale Road, with delays heading towards Zilfontein Road. In Glen Austin, expect delays on Dale Road, that's towards Allen Road and Archer Fisher Drive. Also expect delays on the eastbound of Olifantsfontein Road heading towards Allen Road. On R55, expect delays on the southbound, that's towards Arthur Avenue in Cawthorne, and traffic is occurring on the westbound of Witkorpen Road in Paulshof, with delays heading towards Main Road. There's heavy traffic on the northbound of Winnie Mandela Drive, that's heading towards Sloane Street in Bryson, and in both directions heading towards Leslie Avenue, Nascot and Magaliesburg. In Douglasdale, expect delays on the westbound of Witkorpen Road at Waterford Drive. The Stradon Park anticipate delays on the northbound of Malibongwe Drive heading towards Siaswa Drive. Travelling north on Malibongwe Drive, there are delays heading towards 2nd Street in Northwell, with further delays towards Boundary Road in Kaya Sand. In Bordeaux, expect delays on the westbound of Republic Road approaching Jan Smuts Avenue, and travelling further west, there are delays in Blairgowrie heading towards Brumfisher Drive. In Sandton Central, expect delays on Rivonia Road, this between Sandton Drive and West Street. In Meinberg, there are delays in both directions on Pretoria Main Road approaching Arkwright Avenue. Expect delays on the eastbound of Corlett Drive in Burnham heading towards the M1, and in Dunkeld West, anticipate delays on Jan Smuts Avenue approaching Bumpers Road. Also anticipate delays in Rosebank, and still on Jan Smuts Avenue towards Tyrwhitt Avenue, and in Harton, expect delays on the southbound of Harton Drive travelling towards St. Patrick Road. There are delays on the southbound of Bertha Street in Bramfontein heading towards Jarrison Street, and Johannesburg Central, there are delays on the M1 South, and it's from Jan Smuts Avenue heading towards the Crown Interchange. Also expect delays on Church Street in Mayfair approaching Albertina Sisulu Road. There are delays on Perth Road in Hurstville approaching Portland Avenue, and expect some delays on the westbound of Hendrik Borgita Road in Steubens Valley next to Clearwater Mall. Travelling west on Hendrik Borgita Road, there are delays approaching Falls Road in Little Falls. Anticipate delays in Amoroso and in Willowbrook on Hendrik Borgita Road West and Peter Road South, and in Rangeview, traffic is heavy on Robert Broom Drive. Expect delays on the westbound of Main Reef Road. It's approaching Ellison Toled Road in Roodepoort. This is due to road works there. Travelling further west, there are delays on Randfontein Road at Colliery Street in Witbrokie, heading towards Leratong Village. In Maisie Park, expect delays on Ellison Toled Road. That's from Edwin Makgetha to Van Onselen Road. On Chris Sunny Road, anticipate delays in both directions. It's heading towards Nicholas Street in Power Park. The roadworks along Golden Highway, Devland, Eldorado Park and Zachariah Park, expect delays travelling through those areas, and expect delays on the N12 West and Protea Industrial Park travelling towards Impala Road. Expect delays on Mkhalase Street leaving Protea North heading towards Wild Chestnut in Protea Glen. Anticipate further delays in both directions on Protea Boulevard in Protea Glen heading towards Red Current Street. Lastly, anticipate delays on the southbound of Impala Road. It's approaching Mdeni Link in Doornkop. For any complaints, incidents or reports of accidents, you can call 0800 002 587 or 011 375 5911. And this is Superintendent Lanufihlo of JMPD. Reminding motorists to take it easy, drive safely, obey the rules of the road, stay buckled up, don't text and drive, and don't drink and drive.
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Dido Life for Rent. This is the afternoon takeover on a Friday evening, 22 May 2026, with me, your doctor of the airwaves on 011 Radio, the pulse of Josie. Of course, we are the heartbeat of the nation. Now, what a title, Life for Rent. Yeah, how is it like to rent life or to rent a life? Anyway, just ponder that

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1: My dear listener, it's been such a wonderful afternoon that I've spent with you. Thanks for welcoming me into your home, your office, just your workspace, wherever you were tuned in from, your home, your car. Yeah, it's been so beautiful, the music. Yeah, just the information, the time that you've dedicated to spend with us on 011 Radio, the Pulse of Josie. We say thank you, thank you, thank you. As for me, the doctor of the airwaves, it's time to bid you farewell, and until next time, and with that I say peace.
0: 2 to 6 p.m., Monday to Friday, the afternoon takeover.

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3: Yes. This is my final moment with you. I'll be with you the next time. Well, my next time is Sunday. I will be right here from 12 to 3 with the Ultimate Jazz Solutions from 12 to 3. So you don't want to miss that as well. So just stay tuned in and, yeah, we'll get to Sunday. Be patient. I will definitely be here. Oh,

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1: You are tuned into 011 Radio, the Pulse of Jersey. I'm Malishani Molawa with your full news bulletin. A very good afternoon. Home Affairs Minister Leon Schreiber said that the government is intensifying its crackdown on illegal immigration through mass deportations, biometric tracking, and tougher action against corruption inside the department. Speaking after delivering the department's budget speech, Schreiber defended the government's immigration enforcement strategy amid growing public anger over illegal immigration in South Africa. He said the department was taking a rule of law approach by increasing deportations while also protecting the rights of foreigners who are legally in the country. Schreiber said deportations had increased by 46% under the current administration. He also claimed that the department had conducted more immigration enforcement operations in the past financial year than during the previous 5 years combined. The minister's comments come as concerns around illegal immigration continue to dominate public debate in South Africa, with recent protests and marches targeting undocumented foreigners. 9 of the 13 people arrested after the discovery of a clandestine drug laboratory in Swartregens Northwest are in South Africa illegally. This emerged during their appearance in the local magistrate's court earlier today, where the case was postponed to the 12th of June. The accused faced charges including drug manufacturing and contravention of the Immigration Act. 4 South African accused have indicated that they intend to apply for bail. The dock was packed as the 13 accused appeared before the magistrate for a further hearing. Initially, 11 suspects were arrested, but the owners of the property where the alleged drug manufacturing operation was uncovered have since been added to the case. Meanwhile, the owners of a Northwest farm where a multi-million rand illegal drug lab was discovered have handed themselves over to the police. Earlier today, the pair appeared in the Swartregens Magistrates Court alongside 11 other accused, including foreign nationals, who were arrested during a raid on the property earlier this month. Police, acting on intelligence, pounced on the farm and discovered a sophisticated crystal meth manufacturing operation. The defense has told the court the farm owners are related to 2 of the other accused. Prosecutor Ricky Cross addressed the court on the findings of a Home Affairs investigation into the legal status of some of the accused. The case has been postponed to the 12th of June 2026, when bail applications for 4 of the accused are expected to be heard. And finally, Education Quality Control Body Umalusi has told Parliament that it currently has no backlog of unprocessed certificates. Thousands of students have been left waiting for their official final certificates despite having concluded their studies some months earlier. This has had a major impact, delaying job applications that require proof of qualifications. Acting CEO Eve Suji explained that the Department of Higher Education and Training is the one responsible for sending Umalusi the certification data needed for issuing certificates. Once the data is submitted, it is quality checked before certificates are issued. Delays occur when incomplete or incorrect data sets are submitted. Suji says the assessment body

She says they have constant engagements between UMalusi and the assessment bodies, and they also have certification task teams as well as bilateral meetings, including frequent engagements to really resolve these errors. She says they have also put the Department of Higher Education and Training under close monitoring last year, and the certification process was also part of this monitoring. And this is how we come to the end of the news for this hour. We meet again at the bottom of the hour for the news headlines, right here on 011 Radio, the Pulse of Jersey.

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5: ke na le moeti emeti wa rona ke ena Khosi Dlamini ke deputy president mane ho netball of South Africa.
6: Let's go to the questions of the listeners. The first question here is, what concrete action are being taken to drive the commercialization of netball to make it sustainable, professional career of local players and for male coaches?
7: That question will be answered by the CEO. I think we know that the new CEO is starting on the 16th of March. So in terms of the commercialization, he is going to deal with it.
8: Because we need sponsors.
6: Yes.
8: In order for you to have a professional league, we need sponsors. We know that we've got a long way to go so that we can empower the coaches, the male coaches especially now, because we know that we are going for the male world cup as well as the females. It's all lies on the sponsorship that the CEO will be dealing with it.
0: Diga Kamba, the sports show.

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1: ke na le meeti meti wa rona ke na kho si dlamini ke deputy president mane ho netball of South Africa.
2: Let's go to the questions of the listeners. The first question here is what concrete action are being taken to drive the commercialization of netball to make it sustainable, professional career of local players and for male coaches?
3: That question will be answered by the CEO. I think we know that the new CEO is starting on the 16th of March. So in terms of the commercialization, he is going to deal with it.
4: Because we need sponsors.
2: Yes.
4: In order for you to have a professional league, we need sponsors. We know that we've got a long way to go so that we can empower the coaches, the male coaches, especially now, because we know that we are going for the Male World Cup as well as the females. It's all lies on the sponsorship that the CEO will be dealing with it.
5: Diga Kappa. Diga Kappa, the sports show. 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
1: You are tuned into 011 Radio, the Pulse of Josie. I'm Maleshwane Molawa with your final news bulletin of the day. A very good evening. A scathing report by the Public Protector has recommended that Gauteng Premier Panyaza Lesufi consider lifestyle audits and possible disciplinary action against officials implicated in the failed repair project at Charlotte Maxeke Johannesburg Academic Hospital following the devastating 2021 fire. The recommendations form part of Public Protector Koleka Kaleka's formal report into the state's response to the blaze, which previously found that severe failures by both the Gauteng Department of Health and the Department of Infrastructure Development contributed to years of delay, underspending, and poor project management. The Public Protector has now recommended that Lesufi exercise clear and decisive oversight over the implementation of the mandated remedial action. Kaleka also wants officials responsible for supply chain management, procurement, and financial management to be subjected to stringent lifestyle audits conducted in collaboration with the Special Investigating Unit, SIU. The situation remains tense in Danota, Ekurhuleni, where residents gather to protest against undocumented immigrants in their community. Angry community members took to the streets this morning, protesting the alleged killing of a teenager by a group of undocumented foreign nationals. It is understood the teen was allegedly beaten to death in February. One person linked to the murder has been arrested. The Ekurhuleni Metro Police Department arrested 8 undocumented immigrants in Danota this morning following the community protest. EMPD spokesperson Kelebogile Thepa confirmed the arrest but warned against linking those arrested to the teen's death before the facts have been established. Thepa added that police have not confirmed whether the teen was killed by foreign nationals. In other news, the lawyer for accused number 2 in the murder case of an ANC councillor candidate in KwaZulu-Natal told the court that despite a previous conviction, his client will not evade trial. Accused number 2, Sandile Mzizi, applied for bail based on new facts for the second time in the murder case of Siyabonga Mkhize. He was previously denied bail in the same matter due to a previous conviction of a murder. But his lawyer, Advocate Yuri Gangai, said that the conviction should set an example that he has previously stood trial. He says he saw that trial right through the end and he was convicted and was imprisoned. He also went to jail and that was his previous behavior. He says his previous behavior suggests that he is a person and he will not abscond. And finally, former Public Protector Thuli Madonsela said that the country's constitution has not lived up to the expectations set 30 years ago when South Africa transitioned into a constitutional democracy. Madonsela also questioned whether the country's supreme law has been fit for purpose and has truly benefited all South Africans. Faculty of Law at Stellenbosch University, where she teaches constitutional law, joined a panel of speakers evaluating the impact of the

regarding leadership. And with this, we have come to the end of the news for today. Be sure to catch the next update tomorrow morning at 7, right on the dot, right here on 011 Radio, the Pulse of Jersey.

Welcome to another edition of The Brief with me, Dumaule Mohlaudi, on 011 Radio, The Pulse of Jozi. Coming up in the show, we have got quite a lot that we need to look out for in terms of the stories that have made the headlines this week, and some of the top stories, of course, are breaking today. And chief amongst that, I think we will look at the public protector, that is Advocate Colega Caleka, who has unmasked hospitals' shocking flaws. Now, this story is all about public protector Advocate Colega Caleka releasing a report in Tshwane today highlighting the persistent mismanagement and delays in restoring Charlotte Maxeke Hospital. That is, of course, one of the biggest hospitals in Johannesburg and Gauteng province, and regionally a very important hospital that has undergone some very troubling times. And according to the story, of course, public protector Advocate Colega Caleka has released the findings on the Charlotte Maxeke Joburg Academic Hospital, and she found that failures in coordination, accountability and project management between Gauteng government departments contributed to serious delays. Now, this hospital was gutted by a very devastating fire, and since then there have been all these delays and all of these, I suppose, mishaps and mishandling between particularly the public works department in Gauteng, as well as the health department provincially. And it seems that miscommunication, misunderstandings and just bungling and mishandling of what needs to be done has really left people feeling hard done by. And this was a very important health facility, and therefore they took it to the public protector to ask what has been going on. And the public protector has found that, of course, the failures in coordination, accountability and project management are to be blamed. So we wonder who will be held to account there. So we will be hearing what the public protector has to say about all that. And in other top stories making headlines, we will, of course, be then also looking at what is happening with the crime stats. And the crime stats will show that 5,000 people have been killed in 3 months, according to South Africa's police minister. 5,000 people killed in 3 months. So that would be something that we will be exploring. Overall, violent crime rate has decreased by 8.3%. It can just give you an idea of where we have come from. It's still shocking that 5,000 people in 3 months, according to Feroz Kachalia, and who's the acting police minister. It's a decline, but it's something that is also very concerning for many South Africans. And of course, we will look at the issue of xenophobia. Afrophobia, I think, is more the correct term. And this story was something that grabbed the headlines, with the first batch of 300 Ghanaians expected to be repatriated from

0: Paratumbo International Airport, but that didn't happen because many either were no-show or there was some miscommunication with the repatriating agents from South Africa, which of course would be the Department of Home Affairs, as well as OR Tambo International was the airport they were supposed to leave from, as well as their home governments. One turned up and he was interviewed at OR Tambo. So we will look at that. But without any further ado, I think we will also be joined on the show by none other than Valerio Manzini, who is a resident local resident political analyst right here on The Brief. But I think I'm just keen to get into the show, and we will be then looking at those police statistics, if one can call it that, crime statistics that have been released by Acting Police Minister Feroz Khachalia. So the background is that he says violent crimes, including murder, have shown a consistent decline since 2023. Now, over the past 2 years, the overall violent crime rate has decreased by 8.3%. Khachalia said fewer people were murdered in the last 3 months of 2025 compared to the previous quarter. The murder rate declined by 8.7% during this period, which is good news. And this was when he delivered the third quarter SAPS crime statistics in Pretoria. And this was earlier today. So let's hear what he had to say, particularly on the issue of the murder decrease. And we'll play a bite there from Feroz Khachalia that basically details the issue of what is happening and what has led to the decrease of the murder. So I will then just cue up that bite, and we will see what Khachalia has to say, and particularly looking at the communities. Here is Feroz Khachalia.
1: The 11 suspects case was postponed for 7 days for interpreters, verification of images.
0: I do beg your pardon there. We seem to have the wrong clip there, but we will get back to that. We will definitely get back to that story. But we move on. One of the other stories that we would be looking at was the one that I just touched on, where the first batch of 300 Ghanaians to be repatriated from South Africa were set to leave OR Tambo earlier this week, OR Tambo International Airport, but only one turned up. Let's hear what happened in terms of that particular story and the person that turned up in at the OR Tambo International Airport. Let's see exactly what happened there. Well, we're having all sorts of gremlins and, I suppose, issues in terms of what is happening technically. So I do apologize for that. Our bites not seeming to be able to be queued up there. But I think in terms of the first story, before we go to the break, let's bring in Valerio Manzini, our resident political analyst. When we look at that first story, when one considers the deportation or the voluntary leaving from OR Tambo of one Ghanaian national, and this is despite, of course, the assistance from our government and Ghana. There are a lot of other nationals who were supposed to leave. This is off the back of that infamous, now infamous march. We would like to bring you in on this one, Valerio. How does it look for South Africa? It's one foreign national. Do you think perhaps the Ghanaian gentleman who pitched up at OR Tambo was afraid, and in terms not afraid, but others were afraid to pitch up, choosing rather to lay low, or are they instead just listening to the South African government and authorities who say South Africa is not a xenophobic country and they've got nothing to fear? Valerio?
2: Good evening, sir. I think for me, this particular event, you know, more than anything, it underscores our economic insecurity and to a larger extent political scapegoating can quickly escalate, I think, into targeted violence against foreigners. And I think this is why some didn't actually speak up. You know? And I think for South Africa at this particular point, it's really both on both sides a cautionary tale, you know, and also as a traditional challenge. You know, I think we must really reflect on our own, I think, past xenophobic incidents and really ask ourselves, are we genuinely addressing, you know, the root causes, you know, like the unemployment that we are complaining about, you know, whether it's housing scarcity, you know, or housing scarcity and things like inequality, you know, or are we really kind of maybe reacting, you know, to this every single time? You know, this is a moment, I think, for African solidarity. And if we really fail to learn from neighboring countries and their experiences, I think, as I end, you know, we need really repeating these cycles of violence that we see now against foreigners, and really, that would really undermine regional cooperation that we really need to sustain.
0: No, absolutely. And regional cooperation is one of the most important economic drivers and one of the key, I suppose, mandates and priorities in terms of South Africa's foreign policy. Particularly in Africa, we've got SADC and various cooperations there economically and so forth. So a very good point that you make there, Valeria. But it doesn't help the cause. And I bring to another story that comes to mind here. And I'll play a clip before you answer this. And this is the story of that Mexican... Well, let me just say 11 suspects arrested in a major Northwest drug bust, drug lab. And we find that there are four Mexican nationals, one woman who were arrested along with other suspects. So altogether, it's 11. And this brings to the issue that South Africans are feeling under siege. Let me play that bite, and we can see, we can try hear what actually happened in that particular matter.
3: Now, for today's business, in terms of Section 182, Subsection 5,
1: the 11 suspects case was postponed for 7 days for interpreters, verification of immigration status, and possible formal bail application when they appeared before the Swartdrakens Magistrate Court this morning on the 15th of May 2026, facing charges related to drug manufacturing, illegal possession of precious metals, illegal possession of hazardous materials, and contravention of the Immigration Act. They will appear again on the 22nd of May 2026, and they were remanded in custody. The accused five include five Mexican national, Fabian Arstoga, Jesus Alonso, Medina Arstoga, Luis Alberto Ramirez Rios, Jose Andres Medina, Jacqueline Lopez Madrid, two Mozambican national, Ismael Afiado Machinge, Lorenzo Constantino Kumbane, one Zimbabwean national, Tobias Soyani, and three South African citizen, Tyron John Skutter, Carl Skutter, Vusi Amos Mkambi.
0: All right. So, Valerio, we are about to go to an ad break in just a few moments. So I'll want your input on that after the break. But I was just noting that before we go to the break, it seems as if this issue of South Africa being under siege from criminals is really the underbelly and the driving, I suppose, motivating factor that has seen those various marches that we saw, in the Eastern Cape and other provinces. When, of course, another foreign national declared himself an ogre in South Africa. So the crime situation seems to have also been put to the back of that. Something to think about. And we are about to go for a short ad break. We'll be back right after these few short announcements.
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0: So you are with The Brief with me, Dumaule Mohlaudi. It's now 20 past 7. Valerio, I brought you in just before that clip that we played before the break. And you heard there from the South African police services about those foreign nationals, some very, you know, Mexican, of course, sounding names, because it's Mexican nationals there. How is this happening, in your view, in terms of how is it being seen by the public?
2: I really think it really shows that South Africa has become some sort of a norm, you know, in global crime networks. I think this is not just what we can refer to as maybe local gangsterism, as it were, I think in the Cape Flats or something. It is, for me, a transnational organized crime that really is exploiting our borders, number one. It is exploiting our logistic hub, you know, and really is playing within the gaps that we have in enforcement. And I think the big question that we can actually ask here is really whether or not our law enforcement and intelligence agencies, are they really sufficiently coordinated, you know, not just on a domestic level, but internationally as well. And I really think, just to end, I think the success that we have in such cases must really go beyond people just being arrested. You know, it should also get to the dismantling of these networks, you know, and improving regional intelligence sharing, as I said before, that our regional cooperation should actually be tightened up.
0: Absolutely. And in terms of cooperation between law enforcement authorities, I think it's a broader question between law enforcement authorities as well as what we have now with the BMA, Border Management Agency. And I suppose the Border Management Agency should also be involved at other key entry points, including, of course, the coastal entry points, as well as the international airports that we have in South Africa. There seems to be working in silos. Am I correct in saying that? I get a sense that they might not be working together, or maybe I'm mistaken.
2: You are very, very much right. You are very, very much right. I think addressing these problems or addressing these drug trafficking problems that we have now, I think it really requires corporate level strategy, you know, and not just some sort of reactive policing that we're seeing now. You know, they should actually come together as those responsible of guarding the border, and really collaborate with our police. And then I think the effort that would be then collaborative would actually put a halt to that controversy.
0: Absolutely. We'll leave it there for now, Valeria. I think it will be very interesting going forward to see how that particular story works out. So, in the time that we have before we have to take another short break, I think it's important that we move and touch on this story. And this particular story is one that talks about what is happening with public protector advocate Kolega Qaleka releasing a report in Tshwane, that's earlier today, highlighting the persistent mismanagement and delays in restoring Charlotte Maxeke Hospital. Charlotte Maxeke Hospital, a very important regional hospital and local hospital for those of us in the city of Johannesburg. But it has really gone from one disaster to another with all these allegations of mismanagement. But let's hear from Advocate Maxeke herself in terms of the public protector and what she found for Charlotte Maxeke Hospital.
3: Now, for today's business, in terms of Section 120, 182, Subsection 5 of the Constitution, read with Sections 8, Subsection 1 and 8, Subsection 2, Capital A of the Public Protector Act, I published the findings of a report into an investigation into delays in the repair and rehabilitation of the Charlotte Maxeke Academic Hospital following the devastating fire of the 16th of April 2021. In terms of this legal framework, the Public Protector's investigation report must be published and findings must be made known to any person in a manner that the Public Protector deems fit, unless exceptional circumstances require that a report be kept confidential. I have also made a determination, which I do not ordinarily do, in terms of Section 7, Subsection 2 of the Public Protector Act, to disclose that I have issued notices in terms of Section 7, Subsection 9 of the Public Protector Act, which is issued when the Public Protector is intending to make adverse findings against a state organ or a state functionary. Now, this notice is issued to implicated and affected persons, including the city of Ekurhuleni and the city of Tshwane. The decision to disclose stems from a premise, and amongst others, that I've considered that the issues which are in these notices are already in the public discourse through a commission of inquiry that is publicized, and further through media reports on the same information which I have considered.
0: So we have there the Public Protector just talking about how she got to her finding, and she found that failures in coordination, accountability and project management between Gauteng government departments contributed to the serious delays in terms of refurbishment in the Charlotte Maxeke Hospital, which was gutted 5 years ago already. And I'm sure these delays have led to knock-on in terms of the costs involved. These failures also led to maladministration in the recovery and refurbishment of the hospital, as I stated. And in her report, which was released today, Galega raised concerns over what she described as persistent patterns of governance failures involving the Gauteng Department of Infrastructure, GDID, and the Gauteng Department of Health. This is nothing new when it comes to what has been happening with Charlotte Maxeke. Valerio, the question is then, with the Public Protector stating this and putting it out into the public, many of us have already known this is what's happening. What does this mean for law enforcement agencies? Will this trigger a reaction to try and find those who must account?
2: Most definitely. But I really think in what she has actually mentioned, you know, she often, as a public protector, reports, you know, often on headlines, you know, and the problem I'm having, in as much as we say law enforcement must then act, is that such reports would come, but then she, as the public protector, makes these reports, but then at the end there is fading that then happens, you know. And I really think that the real challenge that we have here is really turning these particular findings that she has made into a systemic thing, you know, that really would prevent future tragedies from happening, rather than punishes, you know, after the fact that these would have happened, you know. And I really think we are at a point where we are too reactive and not maybe putting measures in place to prevent such things from happening.
0: Absolutely. Now, in terms of her report, it also examined the subsequent handling of repairs, perhaps lack thereof, project execution, approvals, and accountability. Now, Kalega found that bureaucratic disputes and weak oversight between departments worsened delays and contributed to poor governance. Let's see if we can pull up a bite there before I throw to you, Valerio. And there she speaks about the delays and what would have led to them.
3: The investigation originates from a complaint that was launched with the public protector. In the main, the complainant alleged that there is a lack of substantial structural work being carried out following a fire that broke out at the hospital on the 16th of April 2021. There is delay in repairing the damaged areas, such as Block 4, which housed mixed medical and psychiatry services, as well as the parking area. The information provided by the Gauteng Department of Infrastructure Development indicates that the hospital does not have adequate budget for repairs to ensure the hospital complies with fire safety requirements. This delay has resulted in the provision of suboptimal health services and violated the rights of patients who have experienced compromised access to essential care. Based on the analysis of the complaint, the issue which was considered investigated is whether the functionaries of the Department of Infrastructure Development and the functionaries of the Department of Health unduly delayed to effectively and efficiently utilize the allocated budget in line with the project plan to complete the repairs of damages at Charlotte Maxeke Academic Hospital after a fire that occurred in April 2021. If so, whether such conduct is improper as envisaged in Section 182, Subsection 1A of the Constitution and amounts to maladministration, undue delay, and improper prejudice as contemplated in terms of Section 6, Subsection 4A, Roman Figure 1, 2, and 5 of the Public Protector Act of 1994.
0: So certainly painting there not a flattering picture of what is happening between the lack of coordination amongst these organs of state that are meant to ensure that Charlotte Maxeke was up and running and was basically refurbished on time. Now Valerio, what is your take on what could be behind these delays and perhaps the view that these delays are a money-making scam, if you would?
2: Most definitely. I really think we are playing around this issue as if there is some sort of red tape, you know, that needs to be gone around or something like that. You know, I really think it's some way, somehow, a weak multiplier, you know, for institutions like hospitals. So the delay for me is quite, I would say, intentional. You know, it's really intentional, you know, because I'm thinking that every month of delay in one upgrading safety system, you know, I really think it really compounds on the potential for tragedy kind of maybe repeating itself, you know. I think we are having an institution here that is very big, you know, and delay really equal danger and danger against people's lives. So I think it really reflects the culture of reactive governance somehow, you know, where we see that officials most of the time respond only when crisis hits, rather than being very proactive, as I say, in preventing these kind of disasters.
0: Absolutely. And according to her report, the conduct of officials amounted to improper conduct. While the delays have caused significant harm to patients, and I think while we talk about these particular bureaucratic mishaps, maladministration. It's the patients, the beneficiaries of that health service, as well as the healthcare workers who have also incurred significant harm working under those conditions. And we must always keep sight of that. Let's hear what Advocate Galega had to say about the remedial action and what she expects to be done in terms of making sure that those who have led to this harm being, I suppose, incurred by the patients and healthcare workers are held to account and, more than held to account, punished accordingly. Here is Advocate Galega again.
3: Well, yes, the Public Finance Management Act makes provision for that, for criminal investigations where there's a breach of the act. How the public protector monitors implementation of remedial action is quite a rigorous process. As you've seen, we've put timelines to the remedial actions. The investigator responsible makes follow-up with the respective departments, including where there is non-implementation or where we see no progress. We escalate. The rules of the public protector allow for that to the reporting lines up until the legislature, where we can escalate these matters to, and failure to do so, we actually start to implement enforcement measures from the side of the public protector. I must say, though, that the implementation of remedial action has actually improved. And what we actually attribute to this, firstly, is the quality and the integrity of our reports, and secondly, is actually the engagements we have with the role players from the onset of receiving the complaint throughout the investigations, interacting with them, and even putting out from the onset the intended remedial actions or recommendations. So this has actually increased our implementation of remedial action from a period before 2022 from 0.02% to actually above 50% currently. It is not enough. We would like to see more. Considering the increase in governance failures, we want to see that government is more committed to redress.
0: I think an important last statement there, that the public protector, as well as South Africans in general, would like to see government more committed to redress. And I think this lack of commitment towards redress sends the misconception or perception in the public that accountability is just a pipe dream in government and that people can get away scot-free. Now, we've seen that the public protector does have some teeth. We know that the state of capture report under previous public protector Thuli Madonsela then, of course, sparked what would then lead to the Zondo Commission of Inquiry, and we've seen how that led, of course, to a sitting president or a former head of state being sent to prison eventually, which was Jacob Zuma, but not necessarily for the findings of that report, but for being in contempt for his behavior at the Zondo Commission of Inquiry. But it shows the public protector does have teeth. Do you think the public believes that, or the public is aware of that, and the public would be encouraged by such interventions by the public protector?
2: I really think with this particular public protector, public trust isn't as much as it was in the former public protector. And I really think right now, the public, and I think myself to a certain extent, see this as a report for now, because I'm thinking that true accountability that we should actually be seeing here is not necessarily measured by report, you know, but by preventing the next kind of disaster before it actually happens. So I really think we should re-look at the public protector as it is now, and really get its teeth back, you know, in really transforming, you know, these public institutions from, I think, what would be reactive entity into really proactive entities or organizations, and really holding people to account, you know, the officials that didn't play their role, and those individuals have to actually be held.
0: Okay, Valeria, we're going to have to go for an ad break. We'll be back right after this.
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0: Well, we are now back again, and the time is now just after 20 to 8 right here on 011 Radio, the Pulse of Jersey. Now, Valeria, I'm sorry I had to cut you mid-sentence there, mid your thought. We just had to really jump to the advert break. But you were just talking about the issue of accountability. Before we move, we're just going to leave this behind now. On the issue of the public protector basically being seen, the perception of what her office is doing, being seen to be able to enforce or be an instrument for accountability when it comes to maladministration. You were making the point that the perception is there in the public that perhaps institutions like a public protector don't have the teeth or don't have the bite that they do. But we see that when she does make pronouncements, that other instruments out there, including law enforcement, generally tend to follow. Do you think this will increase confidence from the public to see that even though things might take a long time, that when the public protector does make pronouncements, that we will see the ball rolling?
2: Most definitely. I really think if she then makes such pronouncements, you know, we've seen law enforcement actually taking over. But again, you know, it brings the question to me that even after law enforcement takes over, is the judiciary then part or willing to be part of bringing these people to book sufficiently so? You know, is really the rule of law being honored at the end of the day to see that these people are sentenced and are sentenced efficiently, are actually brought to book fairly so?
0: Yes, thank you, Valeria. I think we'll leave it there for as far as the public protector's briefing is concerned. So certainly a story that we should be watching. Charlotte Matleke Hospital, Academic Hospital in Johannesburg, at the center of that particular report. And one wonders what the political fallout will be following the release of the report. Now, moving on, a story that we touched on earlier, and I was hoping that we'll get more of an in-depth bite, but we heard from the SAPS there, and I think that was Katleho Mokgale, who's one of the spokespeople from the SAPS, and one who's really been doing a sterling job there. 11 suspects were arrested in that Northwest drug bust. Now, here's a bit of the background. South African Police Service arrested 11 suspects, including 4 Mexican nationals, 1 woman, and one woman following the discovery of a multi-million rand drug manufacturing lab on a farm in Swart Regens in the northwest. Now, the operation was led by the SAPS specialized units and was intelligence-driven. And, of course, earlier reports claimed that the drug lab was worth an estimated 100 million rand. Now, this is intelligence-driven, and when one looks at it, it's a success. But the fact that this lab had been operating, does it speak to the fact that the SAPS intelligence is working well, or the fact that it's taken them this long to basically root out this drug lab shows that there might be failings? Because even though it's on a farm in Swart Regens, one might wonder how they could not have picked it up earlier.
2: Most definitely. You know, I really think we might actually see this as a win for law enforcement, you know. But my question is, as I earlier said, is that are they as intelligence agencies, you know, law enforcement and intelligence agencies, are they really sufficiently coordinated, you know, to see these things as early as possible? Because I'm just thinking now that in as much as these people were to be caught, how much damage has actually already happened, you know. I think we could actually take heed or halt the reactive policing that we actually see now. You know, how long has this thing actually been going on? Like, how many of these networks are there in South Africa at a particular point? It's really worrisome for me.
0: Very, very worrisome. And when one looks at the sort of crime stats and the patterns in terms of the busts, many have been central or centralized either in the Western Cape or in Gauteng province or KZN, which are the major economic hubs of the country, the financial and tourism capitals of the nation. It seems as if these cartels are trying to think out of the box, moving it to a farm in Swart Regens. Not many very people probably have heard of Swart Regens. It's on the way when you're going to Botswana, I believe, in the Northwest province. And so they are moving away from their traditional stronghold, so to speak. And it's encouraging that crime intelligence is looking out the box. But it does create the impression that these cartels think South Africa is up for grabs. What would give them that, I suppose, confidence? Is it what we've been hearing at the Matlanga Commission of Inquiry and other parliamentary ad hoc committees about the capture of our law enforcement? Or is it a case of our porous borders, or both?
2: Actually, I think it's actually both. And as I said, that this particular problem that we're having now, it really shows that South Africa has become a node, you know, in global crime networks, and one of the biggest nodes, you know. And what we're looking at here is particularly transnational crime that is actually exploiting our borders. It is exploiting our hubs, and it's really working on the gaps that are there in law enforcement. And I think the gap of the state keeps getting bigger every single day. You know, it's really worrisome. And I think, as I said, that as we can see this as a success on the other hand, but it really needs to go beyond these arrests that we get. It really has to go down and deep to the dismantling of these networks, you know, and improving, as I said, regional intelligence sharing, you know, within our law enforcement agencies that can really tighten up on really halting such operations.
0: All right. And before I let you go, one last question, Valerio, talking about this issue of our national crime situation, the musical chairs, for lack of a better word, that we see in the office of the National Commissioner of Police. We know that Fanny Masemola is now, of course, before the courts, and we've never really had stability in that particular office with the highest top cop let's put it that way, in the country. Since Jackie Celebi, I believe that before Jackie Celebi, George Fivers was the last police commissioner that finished their term. And then Jackie Celebi came in. We know that Jackie Celebi, with his involvement with Agliotti, as well as Brett Cable and others, ended up in the dock, disgraced, and may his soul rest in peace. But he went out under a cloud. That was followed by others, including Ria Piecha, and the list goes on and on. And now Fanny Masemola also has a cloud over him, following what was revealed there by Nhlanhla Mkhwanazi, and the subsequent, I suppose, revelations at the various commissions of inquiry and parliamentary ad hoc committees. So this brings the question to me, with that context, that this seat of the National Police Commissioner, should it not be restored to what it once was? Because when one looks at what's happening with the criminal networks, etc., one has to ask the question that the buck must start right at the top. Am I correct?
2: Most definitely, you are very, very much correct in what you're saying. And it's really troubling at this particular point. And one would even think that, are these appointments not just political appointments more than anything? Is it really cleaning up of this state institution and this particular position so that confidence is actually restored in the political savers? So I really think we should start all over again, go to the drawing board, and bring competent new faces in the community that can actually bring or restore trust within the police.
0: All right. No, thank you very much for that. Political analyst Valeria Manzini, who is, of course, one of our resident experts and always with the wonderful insights right here on The Brief. We thank you very much for your time, and we will look forward to your input and your assistance going forward. Thank you very much, Valeria.
2: Thank you. Thank you.
0: So that's where we leave it now with Valerio Manzini, our political resident political analyst, helping us just unpack the top stories that have gripped national headlines, and some making international headlines in the country over this past week. And we are now 8 minutes to 8 o'clock. Time flies when you're having fun, and I hope you're having a lot of fun. We do apologize for the earlier technical issues with our sound bites. We will get better as time goes on, and I'm sure those little gremlins in the machine will be sorted by our technical team. Now, looking to the international stories now, I think I would like to touch on this particular story. And this is a story that's really, really been developing, I suppose, quite interestingly. South Africa's new ambassador to the United States believes the country neglected its diplomatic mission in America. Ooh. Now, we know that the previous ambassador, Ibrahim Rasool, was booted out of the USA by none other than Donald Trump. And this was after he reacted quite strongly and firmly to Donald Trump's assertions that there was a genocide in South Africa. Ibrahim Rasool has got a long history of activism, no-nonsense kind of guy. And, as ambassador, he just basically spoke in defense of the country, leading to his being expelled and the U.S. declaring that it would no longer hold a mission in the U.S. in terms of our diplomatic ties. We know that President Cyril Ramaphosa took a high panel delegation, including none other than Mr. Rupert himself, and one of the richest men in South Africa, coming forward and saying that there is no genocide. He's a white South African, and he knows that there is no genocide on the ground, despite what AfriForum and others are saying. And so now, after these political maneuverings and political spats, South Africa has a new ambassador. And if you know anything about Rolf Meyer, he was one of the key negotiators behind the CODESA conference, the CODESA process that led us to that democratic dispensation. According to the story, the new South African ambassador to the United States, Rolf Meyer, said that he believes the country neglected its diplomatic mission in America for too long, and this has contributed to fraught relations. Mayer was officially accredited at the White House on Thursday, which was yesterday, after a year-long vacancy owing to Ibrahim Rasool's expulsion. Now, Mayer said that he views his tenure as a new beginning for SA-US relations. We know that the US also snubbed South Africa at the recent G20 summit, which was hailed as a success. They sent, it was a head of state summit, by the way. Heads of state came to South Africa right here in Joburg and were giving South Africa a thumbs up as a member of the G20. Trump and co. sent the ambassador, which created a diplomatic issue because when the handing over of the G20 presidency is done, it needs to be done at presidential level, head of state to head of state. So Ramaphosa was supposed to hand over to Trump. Trump wasn't there. He sent a junior official, a member of the embassy in Pretoria. Now, diplomatically, that won't work. And so it was a ceremonial handover because our president couldn't do it. So that's where things were. Now, Mayer sees his job as threefold. One, dealing with geopolitical tensions. We still have this issue of the genocide that needs to happen. And of course, the U.S. Just sort of pulling the plug in terms of its investments. We know that U.S. was a big investor and a big assister in terms of funding to South Africa with PEPFAR and other initiatives, particularly in the fight against HIV/AIDS and in our health sector, as well as NGOs helping wherever they could. But that funding has since been pulled under Trump, who said that perhaps South Africa and Africa was enjoying too much of, I suppose, bailouts from the U.S. without value going the other way. So Mayer sees his job as threefold, dealing with geopolitical tensions, trade relations, and addressing the so-called five asks related to domestic policy that the U.S. views as non-negotiable from a mutually beneficial relationship. So what are the five asks that they do? So he says that it is important that we address those issues to reach a point where we can resolve it if it keeps preventing us from doing normal business. Now, Mayer believes South Africa's problems with the U.S. did not start with President Donald Trump's second presidency and said South Africa failed to nurture its relationships on Capitol Hill for at least a decade. So this goes back, if you look at the decade, towards the end of the presidency of Jacob Zuma, the starting of the presidency of Cyril Ramaphosa. These particular years have really seen a neglect in terms of our relations with the U.S. on a diplomatic level as South Africa. Interesting. Mayer is joined in the U.S. by career diplomat Thabo Thage. And this is set to reestablish the South African embassy after Rasool was booted out. So they've got a lot of work that will be ahead of them. And of course, you can expect a lot of Truth Socials, which is the platform owned by President Donald Trump that he manages, that he produces, that he tweets on. Those infamous midnight tweets. We'll see what he has to say and how Rolf Mayer will basically weather that storm. It is a storm on Truth Socials. Mind you, U.S. political policy, international policy is often made and broken on that particular platform. Interesting times ahead. And Rolf Mayer met with the U.S.'s new ambassador to South Africa, Brent Bozell, before his departure. So we see at diplomatic level those two. That brings us now to 2 minutes before 8 o'clock right here on The Brief. And this is where I will have to say good night and goodbye for now. And I will be joining you same time, same place next week. And until then, I will bid you adieu. It is now 8 o'clock. And this is where I have to say goodbye.

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1: Kiona 011 Radio, the piles of Josie. 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
4: 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Zebediela Fan Corner present second annual awards. Second annual awards. Ke botsa ga di categories tse di leng gona mola. 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Ke boletse gape ka best manyalo artist mo go bontshitseng re filwe sefali. 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

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In Greswold, there's a place where true dignity lives, where our elders are celebrated, cared for, and never left behind. The Zodwa Inid Insikani Mahlangu Home for Seniors non-profit organization is more than a center. It's a family. Every Monday, Wednesday, and Friday, seniors are offered free services, including transport from Alex at 9 a.m. and return safely at 3 p.m. Here, they enjoy fun and wellness activities, games, artwork, aerobics, dance, pampering, and more. Our qualified caregivers ensure every moment is filled with care, laughter, and love. And yes, a warm lunch and snacks are always served. But to keep this beacon of dignity shining, we need you. Join us in sustaining these services. Your support means our elders continue to thrive, connect, and feel valued. Stand with us. Show true dignity to our elderly. 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Contact 0846-287376.